0: His name is now missing from the entry list for this weekend's Diamond League meet in Poland. That's sport. I'm Malcolm Jordan.
1: Sanctuary weather.
2: Northland to northern Taranaki, including Taumarunui, fine with morning frosts. Cloud increasing tomorrow with a possible light shower. Coromandel, Bay of Plenty and Taupo, fine with morning frosts. Gisborne to Wairarapa, including Wellington, showers becoming isolated this afternoon, then clearing tomorrow. South Taranaki and Taihepe to Kapiti, isolated showers becoming confined to Taranaki and Whanganui today, then clearing tomorrow morning before returning everywhere late. Nelson and Buller to northern Fiordland, fine today. Cloud increasing tomorrow with a possible light shower from afternoon. Marlborough, Canterbury and Otago, excluding Clutha, partly cloudy. Isolated showers north of Ashburton becoming confined to Banks Peninsula today, then clearing before dawn tomorrow. Clutha, Southland and southern Fiordland, partly cloudy. Isolated light showers retreating to Fiordland and Stewart Island tomorrow afternoon.
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It is Sanctuary on Tom just after 12. Well, good afternoon. Is it a case of the day's show starting late or perhaps afternoon praise starting early? I'm not entirely sure myself, but Lizzie away. So we are taking it through the rest of the afternoon as we, continue into the second half of the week as well. Thanks to Lee and Nerida. And back tomorrow morning, of course, on the Morning Sanctuary. Up for you next, Hallowed Be Your Name. This is the live recording from the Belonging Co. Andrew Holt and Leland's Mooring. You told

0: I'm finding these days that a few wrinkles are starting to appear. I'm not thrilled about it, but I like to remind myself of the passion fruit. Why? Because with passion fruit, it's the wrinkly ones that taste the best. We have a passion fruit vine. The flowers are exquisite, and then the green fruit appears and slowly turns to a purple shade. The temptation is to pick it at that stage, but it won't taste great as the fruit is not yet mature. However, when the wrinkles start to appear, that's when you know the fruit is mature and it will taste wonderful. A reminder for me and you to remain firmly attached to the vine, gaining our sustenance from God and growing sweeter by the day. Don't let the outward wrinkles fool you or define you. Remember the passion fruit. The wrinkly ones are the best. Mahara ki tō tātou atua e tēnei rā. Remember God today. I'm Alison Shaw.
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0: Called out music, Grateful Heart. Thank you, Jesus. It's one of the new ones to the playlist here on Sanctuary. And I do hope that you've got a grateful heart this Wednesday afternoon. And if we are in Christ, God giving us every reason to be grateful as we continue that theme with I Thank God from Maverick City Music and Upper Room coming in just a couple of minutes' time as we continue with the music during the middle of the day.
1: I

0: Hey there, I'm Nerida.
1: And I'm Alison. I've got a question for you. What changes when we see prayer as a privilege rather than just ticking a box?
0: Well, let's break that down, shall we? So in our podcast, we're going to strip away the formality and talk about how to build a vibrant and authentic connection with God that actually fits into our everyday lives.
1: Yeah, so whether you're a prayer warrior or someone who doesn't even know where to start, this conversation is for you.
0: The Privilege of Prayer, it's available now on the Rema Media app. It's on Apple, Spotify, or wherever you get your shows. Come join us.

It is Sanctuary. I'm Tom. If you're scrolling through your phone with a break in the middle of the day, check us out on social media. We're there as well. In fact, I see that Lee has posted a picture of his latest project, Lee, from the Morning Sanctuary. So if you'd like to have a look at that, and it does make sense being Lee, that's online now. And the links to our social media pages, if you don't already follow us, easy to find from our website, yoursanctuary.nz.

0: A verse for when you're feeling stressed. It comes from the book of Isaiah, chapter 41 and verse 10. So do not fear, for I am with you. Do not be dismayed, for I am your God. I will strengthen you and help you. I will uphold you with my righteous right hand. If you're feeling stressed, pray to God for strength, confidence, safety, and security. Trust in Him, for He will bring you rest.
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We're a Christian radio station. Maybe today you're listening and you're not sure where you stand. Maybe you're on the fence weighing it up. We believe that God isn't looking for perfection or a finished product. He's looking for a heart that's open to the possibility of Him. If you're feeling like the door is closed or you need to have it all figured out, here's a simple truth from Romans. If you confess with your mouth that Jesus is Lord and believe in your heart that God raised Him from the dead, you will be saved. If you're ready to step off that fence and see what happens, pray this. Jesus, I don't have all the answers, but I'm reaching out. I believe you are who you say you are. Come into my life, forgive my past, and show me how to follow you. Amen. No matter where you are on that journey, we're glad you're here.

0: It is Sanctuary, the day's show, just before one as we work our way through the early part of the afternoon. Coming up after one, of course, the return of our daily devotional, The Word for You Today, as well as plenty of music. Back into that in just a moment as we head towards news, weather and sport.
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0: Sanctuary News.
10: In this update, another government IT project's under scrutiny, with the Public Service Commission confirming they've launched an investigation after a request from the Immigration Minister. Labor is adamant it won't support any new taxes beyond a capital gains tax, as potential coalition partners campaign on supporting a variety of new taxes. Gisborne's mayor says the council's trying its best when it comes to the issues facing their region's forestry sector. The government's appointed a facilitator to determine whether further intervention may be needed. A further 20 community-based beds will soon be available to people in a mental health crisis who can't access inpatient care. They'll be allocated across central Auckland and the lower South Island. Lotto is asking West Aucklanders to check their tickets. A $20 million ticket for July's 25 draw has yet to be claimed. It was bought at Blockhouse Bay Post Shop and Stationers. That's news.
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0: Sanctuary Sport.
10: In sport, the Sydney Swans have stood down five players for the rest of the season as the AFL club wrestles with sexual assault allegations. The Swans are under police investigation for the incident. The All Blacks don't think playing more rugby recently will be a factor in Sunday morning's test against South Africa. New Zealand's played three times over the past fortnight, albeit with different combinations, while the Springboks have only played Argentina since the end of the July window. Defence coach Tana Umanga doesn't believe the ABs have been gifted an advantage.
12: No, not at all. This South African side's been together for a long time. They know what it takes to win big matches. And also, their game is very solid and they know what they can rely on.
9: Sanctuary weather.
13: Northland to northern Taranaki, including Taumarunui, fine with morning frosts, cloud increasing tomorrow with a possible light shower. Coromandel, Bay of Plenty and Taupo, fine with morning frosts. Gisborne to Wairarapa, including Wellington, showers becoming isolated this afternoon, then clearing tomorrow. South Taranaki and Taihepe to Kapiti, isolated showers becoming confined to Taranaki and Whanganui today, then clearing tomorrow morning before returning everywhere late. Nelson Nelson and Buller to Northern Fiordland. Fine today. Cloud increasing tomorrow with a possible light shower from afternoon. Marlborough, Canterbury and Otago, excluding Clutha, partly cloudy. Isolated showers north of Ashburton, becoming confined to Banks Peninsula today, then clearing before dawn tomorrow. Clutha, Southland and Southern Fiordland, partly cloudy. Isolated light showers retreating to Fiordland and Stewart Island tomorrow afternoon.
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0: Acts 4 verse 12. 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God has given no other name under heaven by which we must be saved.
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0: Forgiveness is a profound act of grace and liberation, both for ourselves and others. Jesus teaches in Matthew 6, verse 14 and 15, "For if you forgive others their trespasses, your heavenly Father will also forgive you. But if you do not forgive others their trespasses, neither will your Father forgive your trespasses." This scripture emphasizes the reciprocal nature of forgiveness. It releases not only the person forgiven, but also the forgiver from the burden of resentment and bitterness. Choosing to forgive is a transformative decision that reflects God's mercy and love. It involves letting go of hurts and grievances, extending compassion even when it's difficult. My friend, in this season, embrace forgiveness. Embrace God's redemptive power to heal and restore, paving the way for deeper connections and more profound experience of His grace. It's Joshua Singh, and I want to help you grow in your walk with God. So let's connect at joshuasingh.com.
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It is indeed amazing grace we find from God in Christ. Phil Wickham there, that song taking us back to 2013, believe it or not. Well, it's just after one as we continue through the 19th of August in 2026. Good to have you with us, the Days Show on Sanctuary. And as the music continues, I was saying just before one, our daily devotional, The Word for You Today, coming up. And it is shortly. In fact, we'll get there before 1:30 today, beginning a wee series looking at acting with Jesus. We'll get to that inside the next 15.

Life can feel a little hectic at times, whether it's managing the kids, deadlines, or battling traffic. It's nice to know that at the end of the day, you can wind down with evening devotion with Kathy Jenke. Tune in for inspirational music and spiritual encouragement, where faith, hope, and love are explored through reflections, scripture, prayer, and conversation. 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Weeknights 7 to midnight. It's your evening devotion.

0: It is Sanctuary. I'm Tom. Coming up shortly, Rent Collective's latest single as we have a look at the word for you today. You might have seen the booklet, you might have seen it's online, you might have seen, you might have subscribed. In fact, many people have it sent to their emails. It's widely read across many mediums, also listened into as we play it on the station. Let's have a look at today's daily devotional.
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2: Jesus loved unconditionally and devoted himself to others, and he wants us to do the same. Romans chapter 12 verse 10 tells us, be devoted to one another in love. Honor one another above yourselves. In theory, this sounds pretty easy. Put others first and always show love. Practically though, there's so much that can get in the way of us doing this. God doesn't want us to only put those who are kind to us or those we think deserve to be shown love above ourselves. He means everyone. This includes those who make it difficult for us to show kindness and forgiveness to them. Paul doesn't leave us wondering how on earth we can love you-know-who. He gives us some practical and helpful advice in Romans chapter 12, verses 11 to 13. Don't be lazy in showing your devotion. Use your energy to serve the Lord. Be happy in your confidence. Be patient in trouble and pray continually. Share what you have with God's people who are in need. Be hospitable. Through the potential awkwardness of showing love and kindness to those who reject it, we're called to be patient and find joy in our hope in God. Checking in with God about the best way to extend devotion makes being devoted so much easier. So what now? Ask Jesus to point out someone to show hospitality to this week. Thank him that he'll lead you as you do. Whether it's a big family meal you can invite someone to, or a coffee you can buy to catch up with someone, make sure you bless someone.
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I'm Tom, and it is Sanctuary, just gone 1:30 into the second half of the hour. And look, before the afternoon gets busy, just a reminder, if you would appreciate some prayer for anything, the team back together praying tomorrow morning at 10 in our Auckland offices, and you can get in touch if you'd appreciate them praying for you. All you need to do is head along to our website, yoursanctuary.nz, and get in touch via the prayer wall, which is under Faith and Spirituality there.

0: Bartimaeus was blind. He was not able to go out and find a job. There were no social or welfare programs to help him survive. He was forced to sit beside the road and beg for his living. Day after day, this man had to hope that passers-by would have mercy and give him something for that day. Bartimaeus lived a life of wretched poverty. He was a pitiful man with a tragic condition, living in a cruel and heartless world. But one day, Jesus passed by, and you know, it made all the difference. He was never the same after that encounter. Have you been struggling for a long time, living day to day, existing, waiting for a change? Jesus is passing this way. Call on his name. He knows you. He knows all about you. He loves you. Trust him.
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0: It is Sanctuary on Psalm, coming up to 2. Now, normally at this stage of the afternoon, I'd be signing off the day's show and handing over to Lizzie. Unfortunately, she's not well today, so we'll continue throughout the afternoon and take it through until 6. And good to have you with us as we do continue with our Wednesday afternoon. This week is also Shineathon, so covering all the bases at the moment. 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

0: Making a will is not at the top of the average person's priority list, but it is an important thing to sort out at some stage. 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
4: This is Sanctuary News.
5: In this update, the opposition says legislation killing a climate activist lawsuit against New Zealand's biggest emitters undermines democracy. The bill passed its final reading last night and blocks liability findings on climate damage for future and ongoing cases. The Labour leader says potential coalition partners will have to look elsewhere if they're wanting new taxes beyond its capital gains tax. An external review into January's fatal landslide in Mount Maunganui is set to be publicly released today. Six people were killed when the landslide hit the beachside, holiday park and hot pools. The government's seeking feedback on how lines companies could assist in making power more affordable. It says network costs make up about a quarter of household bills and are responsible for around two-thirds of the rise in those bills. A check-in report on Pharmac shows progress on 13 expectations set by the government.
6: News brought to you by Far East Broadcasting, announcing Christ to the world until all have heard.
4: Sanctuary Sport.
5: In sport, the sexual assault allegations that have rocked the AFL have taken a major turn. The Sydney Swans have stood down five players for the rest of the season as the AFL club wrestles with the weekend incident at a Melbourne hotel. The Swans have handed down the punishment independent of the ongoing police investigation. The Central Pulse have farewelled former Silver Ferns captain Amelia Ann Ikenasio. The In Limbo netball clubs revealed the goal attackers accepted an offer elsewhere next year, widely believed to be the West Coast Fever based in Perth. And Hamish Kerr's not for the high jump. The absence of the Olympic gold medalist from global high jumping comps looks set to continue. His name now missing from the entry list for this weekend's Diamond League meet in Poland.
3: Sanctuary
7: weather. Northland to northern Taranaki, including Tomaranui, fine with morning frosts, cloud increasing tomorrow with a possible light shower. Coromandel, Bay of Plenty and Taupō, fine with morning frosts. Gisborne to Wairarapa, including Wellington, showers becoming isolated this afternoon, then clearing tomorrow. South Taranaki and Taihepe to Kapiti, isolated showers becoming confined to Taranaki and Whanganui today, then clearing tomorrow morning before returning everywhere late. Nelson and Buller to northern Fiordland, fine today, cloud increasing tomorrow with a possible light shower from afternoon. Marlborough, Canterbury and Otago, excluding Clutha, partly cloudy, isolated showers north of Ashburton becoming confined to Banks Peninsula today, then clearing before dawn tomorrow. Clutha, Southland and southern Fiordland, partly cloudy, isolated light showers retreating to Fiordland and Stewart Island tomorrow afternoon.
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3: Romans 8 verse 39. No power in the sky above or on the earth below, indeed nothing in all creation, will ever be able to separate us from the love of God that is revealed in Christ Jesus our Lord.
4: Sanctuary, New Zealand's worship station.

That is a live recording of 10,000 Armies Influence Music and Jonathan Traylor there. I'm Tom. It is, of course, Sanctuary, just after two. Afternoon Praise. But yes, I'm not Lizzie. Unfortunately, she is unwell today, so taking care of Afternoon Praise, and hopefully she returns to the show quickly. I'm sure would appreciate your prayers. A lot of people actually feeling the, well, I'm not exactly sure of what the situation is with Lizzie, but I know there's a lot of people certainly feeling seasonal illness at the moment as we work our way through the tail end of winter. Well, it's good to have you with us as we continue through the afternoon here on Sanctuary.

0: On holiday, we climbed the 253 steps to the base of the Cape Palliser Lighthouse in the Lower North Island. It was blowing a gale, but the view across to the South Island was spectacular. The lighthouse is a beacon. It shines into the dark night to guide and point ships in the right direction. It warns them if they're going off course or into shallow water. How? By purely shining its light into the darkness. Jesus said in Matthew 5 verse 16 that we are the light of the world and we're to let our light shine before others. As followers of Jesus, we can shed light and hope into the lives of those who may be going through dark times. Ask Jesus to let your light shine today, that your actions and words and kindness may point others to Him. As the song goes, this little light of mine, I'm gonna let it shine. Mahara ki tō tātou atua e tēnei rā. Remember God today. I'm Alison Shaw.
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0: there, I'm Nerida.
1: And I'm Alison. 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What changes when we see prayer as a privilege rather than just ticking a box?
0: Well, let's break that down, shall we? 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

It is Sanctuary. I'm Tom, filling in for Lizzie on Afternoon Praise this afternoon. Good to have you with us Wednesday afternoon. And The Privilege of Prayer, the latest podcast that we've got available on demand with Nerida from The Morning Sanctuary and Alison Shaw. 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

It is Sanctuary. I'm Tom. Good to have you with us on this Wednesday afternoon. Afternoon Praise, filling in for Lizzie as we continue on towards three. And the soundtrack to the afternoon and a range of music. And we've got a classic coming up shortly with a version of Guide Me, O Thou Great Redeemer from Elevation. And that is just minutes away here on Sanctuary.

0: The intrepid explorer creeps forward to capture the perfect picture of the usually elusive kiwi bird. They take a step, then an unknown sound ruins the moment. No kiwi, no picture.
1: Hopefully this moment is not your experience when you set out to take the perfect picture. 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

It is Sanctuary on Tom Afternoon Praise. Filling in for Lizzie this afternoon, just a couple of minutes away from news, weather and sports at 3. And I've got to say, I'm still singing along with that version of Guide Me, O Thou Great Redeemer, just before from Elevation. And if you are a fan of the hymns, classic and contemporary, don't forget Hymns for Today, returning on Sunday morning. That with Peter Shaw, once again, between 6 and 7, Sunday morning here on Sanctuary.

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2: In this update, the first formal review into January's fatal Mount Maunganui landslide has revealed a litany of failures. It finds authorities missed several opportunities to evacuate campers to safety in a disaster which was preventable. Greens co-leader Chloe Swarbrick says her party will fight tooth and nail for its tax plan as Labor rules out new taxes beyond its capital gains tax. A Bay of Plenty Labor hire company has been ordered to pay more than $400,000 in penalties for exploiting migrant workers. First Workers Union says understaffing's causing danger in the retail sector, with a members survey showing 87% of those in understaffed stores are thinking of leaving. Police are seeking information following a fatal crash on State Highway 1 near Auckland's East Tāmaki off-ramp on July 25. They say there's indications there was a race or altercation involving another driver prior to the crash. That's news.
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0: Sanctuary Sport.
2: In sport, the chairman and CEO of the Sydney Swans have apologised to fans and supporters following a sexual assault scandal. The Swans have stood down five players for the rest of the season for breaching club standards, with Chair Andrew Pridham saying they're fully prepared to torpedo their season given the severity of the allegations. Cleary is jetting off. Warriors halfback Jack Cleary has been granted a release from the last year of his contract to return home to Australia. And former Silver Ferns captain Amelia Rani-Canasio is also on the move. She's farewelled, or the Central Pulse have farewelled the goal attack on social media. She's accepted an offer with another club next year, now confirmed as the West Coast Fever in Perth. And that's sport.
1: Sanctuary weather.
4: Northland to northern Taranaki, including Taumarunui, fine with morning frost, cloud increasing tomorrow with a possible light shower. Coromandel, Bay of Plenty and Taupō, fine with morning frost. Gisborne to Wairarapa, including Wellington, showers becoming isolated this afternoon, then clearing tomorrow. South Taranaki and Taihepe to Kapiti, isolated showers becoming confined to Taranaki and Whanganui today, then clearing tomorrow morning before returning everywhere late. Nelson and Buller to northern Fiordland, fine today, cloud increasing tomorrow with a possible light shower from afternoon. Marlborough, Canterbury and Otago, excluding Clutha, partly cloudy, isolated showers north of Ashburton becoming confined to Banks Peninsula today, then clearing before dawn tomorrow. Clutha, Southland and southern Fiordland, partly cloudy, isolated light showers retreating to Fiordland and Stewart Island tomorrow afternoon.
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1: 1 Corinthians 6 verse 19. 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You do not belong to yourself.
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It is Sanctuary. I'm Tom. Afternoon Praise continuing. Filling in for Lizzie this afternoon. I understand she's not feeling that well. Good to have you with us as we now find ourselves just after three on this Wednesday afternoon, with music coming up shortly from Phil Wickham and Pat Barrett, together for Praise the Lord Forever, which I've got coming up after music from Carolyn Arends next. Also, in a world of selfies, the first photo of a person had to have come from somewhere. Well, more on that coming up shortly as well.

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0: An elephant and mouse walked along a swing bridge. It swayed precariously. "Wow," said the mouse. "We sure made that move." We can smile at such mouse-like delusions. But are we making similar delusions when we claim our prayers make a difference? Isn't God all-powerful? Can't he do anything? Yes, he can. But when it comes to the affairs of men, God requires faith to make things happen. He not only wants our prayers, he won't move without them. Jesus has supernatural ability to feed 5,000 in the wilderness by himself. But just as water is needed to prime a pump, it took a young boy's lunch gift to stimulate the multiplication process. Today, when God asks you to step out in faith, don't underestimate the significance of what he's asking. Your act of faith could be the prelude to a mighty miracle. I'm June Dooney, and you can contact me on junedooney.com.
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It is Sanctuary Afternoon Praise. I'm Tom, filling in for Lizzie, the 19th of August. And just before talking about living in a world of selfies, but when it comes to the process of photography, it had to start somewhere, right? And a big development in that was on this day in 1839, with a French photographer publicly making available his process of photography, which became the most commonly used process in the following 20 years after that. Now, using this process in early 1838, he took a photo of a street in Paris. Now, because the exposure had to be for so long, it didn't capture most of the traffic that was going on, but it is believed to be the first photo of a person, because it did capture a person having their shoes shined because they had to stand still for so long. Anyway, talking of photos, we're not looking for selfies, but we are looking for photos to be considered for the Rima Media calendars for 2027, and that in two categories, New Zealand landscapes and New Zealand flora and fauna. But you do need to get onto that if you want a photo in consideration, because this week is the last opportunity to submit those photos, which you can do online via our website, yoursanctuary.nz.

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It is Afternoon Praise on Sanctuary. I'm Tom with you through until 6 this evening. After 6, Kathy returns, of course, with Evening Devotion. A bit different today with Lizzie away, but do appreciate you listening in, however that may be, through Freeview on Channel 56 or perhaps through the Rema Media app. And that is a great way to keep Sanctuary with you. 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

0: Have you ever played the 20 questions game on a date? How did that go for you? This is Susie Holt with Chocolate and God. Isaiah 55 verse 6 says, "Seek the Lord while he may be found. Call upon him while he is near." We all want to be seen and known and loved. When you fall in love with someone, usually your heart's desire is to know every detail about them, and your desire is for that person to care enough to know everything about you as well. Some people even go through the questions game on dates, getting to know little details about each other. God's desire is for you to know him that way as well. He wants to be the absolute love of your life so that any other love will just be the icing on the cake. God is a very personal God. He is not just sitting up there wanting to keep to himself. He wants to walk with you through this life. So seek him with your whole heart today. Ladies, let's take the 30-day challenge and be in the Word every day. 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

0: It is Sanctuary. I'm Tom. Good to have you with us as we continue with our Wednesday afternoon, particularly if you've just tuned in. And we continue with the music in just a moment. Also coming up to four with news, weather and sport in just a few minutes' time.
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2: In this update, a scathing review into the fatal Mount Maunganui landslide finds it wasn't unknown, hidden, or beyond the reach of foresight. It says over more than two decades, one consultant after another warned the Tauranga City Council of the risk a slip could pose. Police are investigating a sudden death in Hamilton. Cordons have been put up in the northern suburb of Rototuna. Police say more information will be provided, but there's no risk to the public. Donald Trump's hit pause for 3 days on a 50% tariff he'd planned to impose on Canada tomorrow. The US president says the two countries have reached a deal that's still subject to being finalised. The boss of Fletcher Building says the company's in a much better position now than it was this time last year, as it reports a full-year net profit of $228 million. That's news.
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1: Sanctuary Sport.
2: In sport, the chairman and CEO of the AFL Sydney Swans have apologised to fans and supporters appalled by the club's sexual assault scandal. The Swans have stood down 5 players for the rest of the season for breaching club standards. Despite torpedoing their own season, Swans CEO Matthew Pavlich says the club needs to hold the players to account.
4: We arrived at this sanction after our own internal inquiries with the 5 players and other parties. To say we're disappointed is an understatement. We're deeply embarrassed and ashamed.
2: Departing Central Pulse co-captain Amelia Rain-Ikanasio has revealed it's a weight off her shoulders to have a job. The Gola Attacks confirms she's shifting with her family to Perth to take up a contract with the West Coast Fever in the Australian Netball League. That's sport.
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5: Northland to northern Taranaki, including Tomaranui, fine with morning frost. Cloud increasing tomorrow with a possible light shower. Coromandel, Bay of Plenty and Taupō, fine with morning frost. Gisborne to Wairarapa, including Wellington, showers becoming isolated this afternoon, then clearing tomorrow. South Taranaki and Taihepe to Kapiti, isolated showers becoming confined to Taranaki and Whanganui today, then clearing tomorrow morning before returning everywhere late. Nelson and Buller to northern Fiordland, fine today. Cloud increasing tomorrow with a possible light shower from afternoon. Marlborough, Canterbury and Otago, excluding Clutha, partly cloudy. Isolated showers north of Ashburton becoming confined to Banks Peninsula today, then clearing before dawn tomorrow. Clutha, Southland and southern Fiordland, partly cloudy. Isolated light showers retreating to Fiordland and Stewart Island tomorrow afternoon.
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oldie forever, Chris Tomlin. I'm Tom, it is Sanctuary, just after 4 on Afternoon Praise, filling in for Lizzie this afternoon. Now, was it last week that on the Morning Sanctuary, Lee and Nerida were voting on Chris Tomlin's songs to see which song came out on top at the end of the week? Well, this week they are doing that with Brooke Ligitwood's song, so they'll be back into that tomorrow morning, and feel free to cast the votes at any stage, or get in touch just by texting 8168 and starting your text with the keyword Sanctuary.

0: A regular occurrence in our neighbourhood is the helicopter circling overhead. Sadly, it's not a scenic flight. Rather, it's the police helicopter. It can be at any time of the day or night, and as it circles around overhead, you know they're searching for someone or something that requires police attention. Some people feel that God's like this. He's on the lookout to catch you for doing something wrong. In 2 Chronicles 16 verse 9, the eyes of the Lord search the whole earth in order to strengthen those whose hearts are fully committed to Him. His heart is to strengthen us. Jesus said He didn't come into the world to condemn the world, but to save it. He didn't come to condemn you, He came to save you. Next time you hear a helicopter, let it remind you it's not a police one, it's a search and rescue one. God is searching for you in order to strengthen you. Mahara ki tō tātou atua e tēnei rā. Remember God today. I'm Alison Shaw.
1: Non-stop worship on Sanctuary.

It is Sanctuary. Here we are just after, well, just before 4:30 on our Wednesday afternoon, well into the second half of the week now. Afternoon praise. I'm Tom, good to have you with me as the soundtrack to the afternoon continues. In fact, I've got one of the more recent songs added to the playlist for you next. One I'm quite enjoying from Klesia Music. Here it is. If you haven't heard it, it's called Heaven's Throne.

0: Air. I'm Nerida.
1: And I'm Alison. I've got a question for you. What changes when we see prayer as a privilege rather than just ticking a box?
0: Well, let's break that down, shall we? So in our podcast, we're going to strip away the formality and talk about how to build a vibrant and authentic connection with God that actually fits into our everyday lives.
1: Yeah, so whether you're a prayer warrior or someone who doesn't even know where to start, this conversation is for you.
0: 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Come join us.

It is Sanctuary. I'm Tom. Welcome on in. Filling in for Lizzie on Afternoon Praise today. Hopefully we'll see her back tomorrow afternoon. Now, our Sanctuary branded Bluetooth speakers, they seem to have been very popular as we've moved into the digital space. Now, it's not too late to get your hands on one, of course. 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And remember, these are available for just the cost of post and packaging. So do check it out. 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

0: Faith is a powerful force that transcends circumstances and anchors us in hope. It is the unwavering belief in things unseen and the confident assurance in God's promises. Through faith, we find strength to persevere in adversity and the courage to step into the unknown. It is a journey of trusting God's wisdom and goodness, even when life seems uncertain. My friend, in times of doubt or fear, faith encourages us to seek into God's guidance and to rely on His unfailing love. It shapes your perspective. When you hear God, and when you begin to cultivate His word, faith rises. As we nurture our faith through prayer and scripture and community, we cultivate a deeper connection with God and experience His power in our lives. It's Joshua Singh, and I want to help you grow in your walk with God. 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

0: It is Sanctuary. I'm Tom. Coming up to 5, we'll update news, weather and sport once again in just a couple of minutes' time. Don't forget the latest conversation in Lizzie's podcast, Where Do You Find God, has Campbell Furlong, long-distance runner, talking about where he finds God in long-distance running. And I can't help but think there's an irony in that, isn't it? We can't run from God. In fact, he finds us wherever we are. But anyway, that conversation you can always catch up with if you haven't yet on our website, yoursanctuary.nz, or through the Rema Media app. And it's just one of a selection of podcasts that we have for you on demand via those platforms.
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0: The latest from around New Zealand and around the globe. This is Sanctuary News.
6: In this update, a review into the fatal January Mount Maunganui landslide reveals deeply systemic flaws in the Tauranga City Council. Six people were killed after a slip crashed down onto the beachside holiday park. An external review released today finds the

0: Council failed to act on multiple warnings and recommendations relating to the risk a slip would pose. The Health Minister vehemently denies Health New Zealand executives are controlling recruitment of frontline staff to save money. The PSA's revealed Health NZ informed Simeon Brown last year tighter controls on hiring was essential to achieving savings goals. Winston Peters says he shares National MP Chris Bishop's concerns about fire and emergency. Bishop told a public meeting the agency was shocking at asset management. Parliament's been conducting an inquiry into the management of the fire truck fleet. And that's news.
1: News brought to you by Far East Broadcasting, announcing Christ to the world until all have heard.
2: Sanctuary Sport.
0: In sport, the Sydney Swans believe they had to effectively torpedo their season to show how seriously they're treating the sexual assault allegations involving five of their players. Chairman Andrew Pridham says they're putting their foot down incredibly hard, suspending so many stars on the eve of the AFL finals.
3: The five players involved, they're extremely remorseful for their actions and having breached the club standards. And I think that the sanction that we've imposed and the impact that will have on our football season is clear for all to see.
0: A poor third quarter has consigned the New Zealand women's basketball team to a 56-53 loss to Brazil in their Olympic pre-qualifier. That is sport. I'm Raylene Ramsey.
2: Sanctuary weather.
4: Northland to northern Taranaki, including Taumarunui, fine with morning frosts, cloud increasing tomorrow with a possible light shower. Coromandel, Bay of Plenty and Taupo, fine with morning frosts. Gisborne to Wairarapa, including Wellington, showers becoming isolated this afternoon, then clearing tomorrow. South Taranaki and Taihepe to Kapiti, isolated showers becoming confined to Taranaki and Whanganui today, then clearing tomorrow morning before returning everywhere late. Nelson and Buller to northern Fiordland, fine today, cloud increasing tomorrow with a possible light shower from afternoon. Marlborough, Canterbury and Otago, excluding Clutha, partly cloudy, isolated showers north of Ashburton becoming confined to Banks Peninsula today, then clearing before dawn tomorrow. Clutha, Southland and southern Fiordland, partly cloudy, isolated light showers retreating to Fiordland and Stewart Island tomorrow afternoon.
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2: 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But he was pierced for our rebellion, crushed for our sins. He was beaten so we could be whole. He was whipped so we could be healed.
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It is Sanctuary. I'm Tom. Music there from Forrest Frank. Good to have you with us. Final hour of the show, filling in for Lizzie on Afternoon Praise today. But Kathy back after six with Evening Devotion. And hopefully we'll see Lizzie back on the show tomorrow afternoon as we continue into the evening. It's been a pleasant afternoon where I am in the south today. Nice that southerly wind dropped. However, it is that time of the evening when temperatures start to drop. We're not free of winter yet, are we? But perhaps noticing the daylight hours getting longer, those glimpses of the seasons changing. Back into the music, which has music from Matt Maher and Chris Tomlin coming up after this from Third Day.

0: A verse for when you're feeling anxious. It comes from Philippians chapter 4 and verse 6. It says, "Do not be anxious about anything, but in everything by prayer and petition, with thanksgiving, present your requests to God." Are you worried about bills, study, family problems, job security, or the government? God tells us never to worry or be doubtful, for with prayer, anything is possible. God will provide for you and He will keep you safe.
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It is Sanctuary. I'm Tom, just before 5:30, and it is that time of the night where you wrestle with what's for dinner. Taking me back to last night, actually, my wife went out with my youngest daughter to the movies, in fact, and left me at home with a couple of the boys, and I always get nervous when she walks out and goes, right, see you later, you guys can deal with dinner. And I, yeah, look, it's not my happy space. Happy to clean up, happy to do the dishes. When it comes to cooking, yeah, not so sure. Anyway, talking to my boys, and one of them offered to cook and did a good job. So that was nice, and enjoyed that when my wife and youngest daughter got home. Anyway, as I said, it is that time of the evening. If that's on your mind, well, hopefully some music that you can nod along to as you prepare with Madison Watkins' latest.

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Guess what? 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

Continuing to make our way on towards evening devotion with Kathy at 6. It is Sanctuary. I'm Tom. And as we continue the music here on New Zealand's Worship Station, one of the, well, more enduring songs of the last 30 years or so. And that, well, it has to be no surprises then that it's Shout to the Lord from Darlene.

It's easy to go through life thinking, I can't do that. The children of Israel couldn't go into the promised land because they didn't think that they could do it. Today, try changing your thought process. I can because God can. God can heal. God can provide. God can love. God can give peace. God can answer prayer. And the Bible says, we can do all things. I can make it through Christ. I can do anything through the one who makes me what I am. You see, it's not so much about me, what I can and can't do. It's more about Christ and what he can do through me. His strength at work in my life gives me the I can. Be encouraged today to believe in the God who wants to work through you. Trust him.

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Powerful melodies and superb lyrics that lift our faith. 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

0: I'm Tom. It is Sanctuary. It's good to have you with us. Music from Brooke Lidgetwood just a few minutes ago, her new single with Lauren Daigle and the new Respects Watchmen, reminding me that they're back into voting for Brooke Lidgetwood songs tomorrow morning on the Morning Sanctuary. Yes, Lee and Nerida are back tomorrow morning from 6 to kick off our Thursday, so do join them. Hopefully, Lizzie will be back tomorrow afternoon on Afternoon Praise. We'll find out. But up next, it is Kathy with Evening Devotion after news, weather and sport.
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4: In this update, a review is making 15 recommendations for Tauranga City Council after finding systemic failings in relation to the Mount Maunganui landslide. Six people died after a landslide crashed down onto the beachside holiday park in January. Author Paul Davison KC says despite multiple warnings from experts, the council had no central record of the campground's landslide risk. More walls will go up in open-plan classrooms, with the government committing another $31 million. Last year it halted the construction of any new open-plan classrooms and committed $10 million to remedy existing ones. Health New Zealand's assuring its $25 million winter plan is in full swing, even as demand surges. Yesterday, the nurses' organisation claimed the plan hadn't been executed properly. Winston Peters promised

0: Businesses' issues with the winter energy payment will be fixed before next winter. A law change passed under urgency required beneficiaries to reapply for certain payments every year and accidentally included the winter payment.
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2: Sanctuary Sport.
0: In sport, a stunning endorsement for Liam Lawson in Formula One, being elevated to the Red Bull team alongside Max Verstappen for this weekend's Dutch Grand Prix. The 24-year-old replaces Isaac Hadjar after the Frenchman suffered a wrist injury in the final days of F1's summer break. It'll be Lawson's first return to the Red Bull team since he was demoted just two races into the 2025 season. The New Zealand women's basketball team has come within a whisker of a second shock win at the pre-Olympic qualifying tournament in Mexico, losing to Brazil 56-53 following their first up win over Argentina. That is the latest sport. I'm Raylene Ramsey.
2: Sanctuary
3: weather. Northland to northern Taranaki, including Tomatanui, fine with morning frost, cloud increasing tomorrow with a possible light shower. Coromandel, Bay of Plenty and Taupo, fine with morning frost. Gisborne to Wairarapa, including Wellington, showers becoming isolated this afternoon, then clearing tomorrow. South Taranaki and Taihepe to Kapiti, isolated showers becoming confined to Taranaki and Whanganui today, then clearing tomorrow morning before returning everywhere late. Nelson and Buller to northern Fiordland, fine today, cloud increasing tomorrow with a possible light shower from afternoon. Marlborough, Canterbury and Otago, excluding Clutha, partly cloudy, isolated showers north of Ashburton becoming confined to Banks Peninsula today, then clearing before dawn tomorrow. Clutha, Southland and southern Fiordland, partly cloudy, isolated light showers retreating to Fiordland and Stewart Island tomorrow afternoon.
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I surrender all. Josh Wilson, Elevation Worship at the top of the hour, 6 o'clock, when wind meets fire, 11 after six. Good evening, Kathy with you, starting a little bit earlier today, a bit of musical chairs going on, Lizzie away today. So big thanks to Tom for his company this afternoon, and thank you for your company this evening. Kathy with you, looking forward to bringing you all the beautiful worship music. We've got Joelle Barnes coming up with Seth Schlieter. A beautiful new song to Sanctuary, actually a new song full stop. I think it came out last month, in July. A song called Road Less Travelled, and going to hear two from Nicole C. Mullen with Redeemer. This is One Sonic Society. Great Are You, Lord?

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We're a Christian radio station. We believe that no matter how loud the world gets, there is a peace that surpasses all understanding. We believe that you weren't meant to carry the weight of tomorrow on your shoulders today. If you're feeling overwhelmed, or perhaps just a little lost in the noise, take a moment and breathe. We want you to know you are seen, you are known, you are deeply loved. If your heart is heavy, let's take a moment together and pray. Lord, I give you my worries and my weariness. Replace my anxiety with your peace and my doubt with your strength. Guide my steps today and remind me that I am never walking alone. Amen. Hang on to that promise as you go about your day.

0: Road Less Travelled, a song new to Sanctuary, New Zealand's worship station. Joe Barnes there, Zeph Sleater, 24 minutes after six. Good evening. Welcome if you've just tuned in. We got some music from Nicole C. Mullen coming up in a moment or two with Redeemer. But first, some thoughts on our daily devotional word for you today, coming up on Acting with Jesus.
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2: Jesus loved unconditionally and devoted himself to others, and he wants us to do the same. Romans chapter 12 verse 10 tells us, "Be devoted to one another in love. Honor one another above yourselves." In theory, this sounds pretty easy. Put others first and always show love. Practically though, there's so much that can get in the way of us doing this. God doesn't want us to only put those who are kind to us or those we think deserve to be shown love above ourselves. He means everyone. This includes those who make it difficult for us to show kindness and forgiveness to them. Paul doesn't leave us wondering how on earth we can love you-know-who. He gives us some practical and helpful advice in Romans chapter 12, verses 11 to 13. Don't be lazy in showing your devotion. Use your energy to serve the Lord. Be happy in your confidence. Be patient in trouble and pray continually. Share what you have with God's people who are in need. Be hospitable. Through the potential awkwardness of showing love and kindness to those who reject it, we're called to be patient and find joy in our hope in God. Checking in with God about the best way to extend devotion makes being devoted so much easier. So what now? Ask Jesus to point out someone to show hospitality to this week. Thank him that he'll lead you as you do. Whether it's a big family meal you can invite someone to, or a coffee you can buy to catch up with someone, make sure you bless someone.
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0: there. I'm Nerida.
1: And I'm Alison. I've got a question for you. What changes when we see prayer as a privilege rather than just ticking a box?
0: Well, let's break that down, shall we? 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
1: Yeah, so whether you're a prayer warrior or someone who doesn't even know where to start, this conversation is for you.
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Lie Bear, rest on us. 24 minutes to 7. It is Sanctuary. Kathy with you, starting a little bit earlier tonight. We've been doing musical chairs here on Sanctuary. Lizzie away today. Because souvenirs worship up in a moment. No one like our God. Also looking forward to music from Aidan King, Benjamin William Hastings, Hollow Grave. But first, it's time for the Bible Society verse of the day from the book of 1 Timothy, chapter 4, verse 12. Don't let anyone think less of you because you're young. Be an example to all believers in what you say, in the way you live, in your love, your faith, and your purity. It's a beautiful verse, isn't it? And thinking even not just being young in age, but perhaps young at heart, it counts for the same, relevant for us all, that verse. If you want to check it out again, it's 1 Timothy chapter 4, verse 12. Thanks to the Bible Society group for that, and their partners are excited to share Peremona, the audiobook for Philemon in Te Reo Māori. You can check it out now at maoriaudiobible.net.

0: If I told you that white lines painted on the ground are our best form of traffic control, you might look at me sideways until you realise that I'm talking about traffic road markings. If I state that words penned over 2,000 years ago are our most important guide to life, you might question me until you realise I'm referring to the Bible. Just as road markings are necessary for traffic control, so the Bible's instructions are essential for directing life. They're only effective, however, if we obey them. We may wander occasionally across the median line and get away with it, make it a habit, and the sure result is a head-on collision. Those who ignore biblical instructions may appear to be okay. Continue that lifestyle, the result is eternal death. I'm June Dooney, and you can contact me on junedooney.com.
1: This is

0: Rejoice, Keith and Kristen Getty with Rend Collective teaming up there, 13 away from 7 o'clock. Kathy with you on your Wednesday night. Hope it's been a good day. We've got Phil King, Meredith Andrews coming up in a moment. Got a couple of messages and they're along with Psalm 23.
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0: 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They take a step, then an unknown sound ruins the moment. No kiwi, no picture.
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I wanna dance like David, I wanna faith like Paul, I wanna sing like Silas tearing down the prison walls. I wanna face that fire, it won't

Good to have your company. Evening devotion. It is heading towards 10 past seven. Matt Redman there. Blessed be your name. Brandon Lake, that's who I praise. Well, I hope you've had a good Wednesday, already halfway through the week. On the music front this hour before eight, Holding On with John Reddick. Love, love, love his music. Heard a couple of his songs throughout the day here on Sanctuary as I was listening while I was painting. Listening to Sanctuary, and whenever John Reddick's song came, a song of his came up, I was like, oh, yes, into it. Also, going to hear from Brooke Ledgerwood, 1,000 Alleluias, and before eight, Jars of Clay, Let Us Sing. Music from Matt Powell, Brian Luttrell, now By His Wounds.

0: When I'm in traffic and I allow a car to go in front of me, I really like it when they put their hazard lights on to say thank you or give me a little wave. Conversely, if they don't, I feel a bit miffed. Interesting how a simple thank you affects my mood. I sometimes wonder if Jesus feels a bit the same. Loves it when we say thank you and may be disappointed when we don't. There were 10 lepers that Jesus healed. Their lives were radically changed. However, only one said thank you, and he asked the question, where are the other 9? How important it is to be thankful. So simple, yet so profound. Paul says in the Message translation, thanksgiving is our dialect. I want that to be me. Thanksgiving blesses the heart of God. Why not thank him right now? Mahara ki tō tātou atua I tēnei rā. Remember God today. I'm Alison Shaw.
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0: Church of Aotearoa, New Zealand, the blessing. Man, that's an awesome song. Never get tired of it. Just love, love, love the words. 23 after 7 it is. Cathy with you. It's a sanctuary. John Reddick now holding on. Going to hear two from Verses with Thankful and Brooke Lidgetwood wrapping up this three in a row with 1,000 Alleluias.
1: Let's go.

Hey, it's Lizzie. 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

$1,000 Leah's Brooke Ledgett Word, just gone 25 to 8. It's Sanctuary Evening Devotion. If you've just tuned in, welcome. I'm Cathy. Good to have you company. Oh, got caught out with an unpaid power bill. Normally when I get notification of a bill due, they're pretty well all by email now. I pay straight away as soon as the email comes in. I like to get it done and dusted. I think I must have been sidetracked when I saw the power bill come in, and so I thought, oh, yep, I'll do that, and then totally forgot about it. Got a text from the power company saying, immediate payment, please. It was like, ooh, I felt like a naughty schoolgirl. Anyway, got that sorted out.

0: Have you ever cried out? Has one of your children ever cried out? Have you heard a child cry out at the park? Help me, Mummy! Pick me up, Daddy! I've hurt my leg! Or at the shops wanting something and not allowed to get it? Or a baby on a plane when their ears are hurting? When we really need help, we cry out to someone, to anyone who is listening. In Psalm 107, it says, they cried out to the Lord and he healed them. They cried out to the Lord and he saved them. They cried out to the Lord and he delivered them out of their distress. If you're in a situation where you need help today or during this period of your life, then cry out to the one who is patiently waiting and longing to help you, Jesus Christ. He will help you.
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0: Evening devotion at Sanctuary. Just the clay, let us love, sing and wonder. And I particularly like the word wonder there. You know, you're in awe of something. Well, in this case, in awe of God. Love it. I know a lot of Sanctuary listeners also watch Shine TV. 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I just love Shineathon and find myself often grinning away. Just all coming together for raising funds to keep Shine TV going. I think we've got something absolutely incredible here in New Zealand with Shine TV. 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
6: Acts 17, verse 11. And the people of Berea were more open-minded than those in Thessalonica, and they listened eagerly to Paul's message. They searched the scriptures day after day to see if Paul and Silas were teaching the truth.
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It is Sanctuary, Jesus Be the Name, Elevation Worship at the top of the hour at 8. Heard from Curate Music, Draw Me After, 10 minutes past 8. Had a text from someone who asked for a particular song they want to hear again. So not that I normally do request, but before 9, going to be playing that song. And if you do want to get in touch and make a comment or have a query or anything, just to let me know that you're listening. I really love it hearing from you, no matter where you're listening from. Actually, I'm always curious where you're listening to Sanctuary from. 8168 is the text number. So going to be playing this hour a song for Judy. You listening, Judy? So just a wee heads up there for you. We're going to hear from Remnant House, Count It All Joy. Later on, We the Kingdom, Rescue Me, and Shane coming up also. Music now with Hillsong Worship, Darlene Check at the Cross.

0: In the book of Isaiah, there's a profound promise. You will keep in perfect peace those whose minds are steadfast because they trust in you. This assurance underscores the divine origin of true peace and highlights the importance of anchoring our thoughts in God. Understanding that genuine peace emanates from God, which reframes our perception. It shifts our awareness from attempts to manufacture peace through an external mean and direct our focus inwards through the sanctuary of our mind. You know, often restlessness stems from a lack of alignment with God's presence within us. My friend, maintaining a steadfast focus on God, immersing ourselves in His Word, and reflecting on His goodness cultivates a state of profound peace within us. This peace transcends human comprehension, and it gives us a certainty in the midst of life's uncertainty. It's peace that emanates from the depth of our being, rooted in unwavering trust in God. It's Joshua Singh, and I want to help you grow in your walk with God. So let's connect at joshuasingh.com.
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Today, tomorrow, forever, worshipping God, Sanctus Real, 22 minutes past 7, it's evening devotion. Had a text from Judy. Judy, thank you for texting. Always nice to hear from you. And as I was mentioning earlier, you're welcome to text, even just to say hello, let me know your name. You're listening to Sanctuary. Actually, just out of curiosity, is there someone listening at the moment that's just recently started listening to Sanctuary? I'd really enjoy hearing from you. Don't be shy. 8168, first word in your message, a sanctuary. That's the text number there, 8168, first word, sanctuary. And would love to say hi to you. But had a text from Judy, who's asked if she could hear a Project of Love, Matthew 6, look at the birds. So just for you, Judy, enjoy.

0: there, I'm Nerida.
1: And I'm Alison. 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What changes when we see prayer as a privilege rather than just ticking a box?
0: Well, let's break that down, shall we? 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
1: Yeah, so whether you're a prayer warrior or someone who doesn't even know where to start, this conversation is for you.
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1: Along with Abby Gamboa, Centre, 25 minutes to 9, it is Sanctuary. We got Third Day next. God, you're so good to me. We, the Kingdom, coming up with a Rescue Me. If you listen to the latest episode of The Privilege of Prayer, a conversation that Nerida Ashcroft has with Alison Shaw, talking all things prayer, and the latest episode dropped, actually, what's today, Wednesday? Yesterday. And exploring what God is like. So if you haven't yet listened to it, it's just a fantastic podcast series. It's about 10 minutes long, and Alison has been a Christian for about 50 years, and she's been on her knees a bit, actually, during that time, and has known a lot of highs and lows in life, so she really knows what she's talking about when she talks about prayer. And the latest episode, the conversation is about what God is like. Head along to, well, wherever you listen to podcasts, but you can also access it through the Rema Media app and also on the Sanctuary website, yoursanctuary.nz. You are.

0: possible to be even nicer than you already are? This is Susie Holt with Chocolate and God. Ephesians 4 says, "And be kind to one another, tender-hearted, forgiving one another, even as God in Christ forgave you." Being nice almost seems to be a lost art these days. Even walking through the supermarket, a lot of people seem to have a chip on their shoulder. You never know what is going on in their life. Maybe that woman who couldn't smile at you and seemed rude was preoccupied with the fact that she has cancer. Maybe that person who cut you off was distracted because they were consumed with the fact that their spouse just filed for divorce. You just don't know what they are facing, but it is most likely coming from a deeply wounded heart that only God can heal. So, before you react in kind to the hatefulness, ask yourself if it really is that important, or maybe the love of God would be a better response. Ladies, let's take the 30-day challenge and be in the Word every day. 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

0: Don't answer this out loud, but here's a question for you. Actually, two questions. Firstly, if someone wrongs you, how easily can you forgive them? It's not the place to talk about the 70 times 7 thing. Now, to the second question. How easy is it for you to accept an apology if someone has wronged you? Or do you demand your pound of flesh? This week on A Very Tall Man, the podcast, I chat with the Reverend Dr. Paul Blackham, who's a kind of modern-day John the Baptist, though I think he'd hate that description. He got a bit fired up.
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0: Today's version of a hymn with Shane and Shane that came out originally in 1906, written by an English woman by the name of Ada Habershon was her name. She was also the one that wrote Will the Circle Be Unbroken? And then it got picked up in 2013, picked up by Matt Merker, a new chorus added to it, and the melody zhuzhed up a bit. And that was Shane and Shane with it. He Will Hold Me Fast. 11 away from 9 o'clock. Mercy Me coming up in a moment. Make It Well.
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0: 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If you've been

How great is our God, and how great to be worshipping God with you here on Sanctuary on a Wednesday night with Chris Tomlin. Heard from Zach Williams at the top of the hour, Chain Breaker. 7 minutes after nine, looking forward to before 10 Harbourside Worship chasing you. Lissa Smith and Community Music Make Room, and really looking forward to Lee Nash's version of the hymn, Saviour Like a Shepherd Lead Us. I love that one, and I like the hymn anyway, but I suspect it is because I think it's a banjo in it as well. And I'd love to play the banjo. It can be awesome. Have a piece of straw in my mouth and a straw hat on, sitting on a hay bale. She daydreams. Parachute Band now with Complete.

0: Who is Jesus? People have pondered that question for years. The blind see, the lame walk, lepers are cleansed, the deaf hear, the dead are raised. Jesus is the master physician. Demons are defeated, armies are overcome, giants are brought low. Jesus is the all-powerful God. Storms are stilled, multitudes are fed from a few loaves of bread and fishes. Water is turned into wine. Jesus is the miracle worker. He helps the weak. He lifts up the downhearted. He sets the captives free. This is Jesus. He is the Alpha and the Omega, the beginning and the end. He holds the keys of death and hell. This is Jesus. He is the guide in life. He is the doorway to heaven. He is the King of Kings. He is the ruler of all things. This is Jesus. The question is, do you know him?
1: Sanctuary.
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Chasing You, Harbourside Worship at 22 past nine. Kathy with you. Good evening, Wednesday night. How's it going? Gold Behind Bars music next, Set Me Free. Going to hear from Elevation Worship with Jehovah coming up also. I was really interested in the answer to the quarter two question on a morning sanctuary this morning with Nerida and Lee. They always, well, basically it's a roundabout way of a bit of trivia and trivia fun facts. And learned today from the quarter two question today that modern cargo ships are bringing back sails to cut down on fuel use and carbon pollution. How interesting is that? I thought so. Apparently, the new systems use high-tech rigid wings, spinning cylinders, giant kites alongside diesel engines, and they can save up to half of their fuel costs. When you think about it, that makes absolute sense. What a very cool thing. I was just thinking about one of my sons has got, he's got a model of a sailing, or a couple of models of sailing ships. He loves sailing ships and he was absolutely obsessed when he was a teenager, the story of Shackleton and the ship Endeavour. So I think he's got a Lego set of that one too. So anyway, yeah, I think it's very, very cool, very clever.

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Guess what? 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

Marissa Smith, Community Music Make a Room. How's the evening going? Now, I've been looking forward to this hymn now from Lee Nash, Save You Like a Shepherd Lead Us. I was mentioning earlier in the hour, I think it's the banjo. I'd love to be able to play a banjo. Enjoy.

0: year's autumn colours were particularly vibrant. All too quickly, however, the golden leaves gave way to stark branches. Winter had arrived. Life's full of ebbs and flows, moments of joy followed by unforeseen difficulties. In these changing circumstances, it's easy to let our emotions take charge and for our mood to fluctuate accordingly. Joy one moment, despondency the next. The way to face life's ups and downs, however, is not by being controlled by circumstances, but by our choices. Paul the Apostle understood this truth. He learned how to be content whether he was living with plenty or facing need. Such understanding doesn't come naturally. It has to be learned. If we can learn to make right choices, then like Paul, we too will also find that we can do all things through Christ who strengthens us. I'm June Dooney, and you can contact me on junedooney.com.
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0: Spirit is moving. Paul Zak, 11 minutes to 10 o'clock. Actually, I think more people are moving. I have been noticing on my daily walk, which patting myself on the back here, I've been fairly consistent with over the last, two, 3 weeks. Every day I make myself go out. Well, sometimes I don't have to make myself go out, I just go. And other times it's like, come on, Kathy, just do it. And then once I start, I'm pleased with it. But, and then late afternoon, have a bit of a walk as well with Stuart. And I've been noticing as it's getting lighter earlier and staying lighter later, I've been noticing more and more people out, and it's lovely. I love it. You know, pretty well everyone we pass, it's like, you know, a nod and a smile, sometimes a hello or how's it going, lovely day, oh, what's your dog's name? It's just lovely having that sort of chit-chat. Good to have your company. It's a Sanctuary. Up in a moment, Oscar Ironside, Hope for a Living.
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safe in his arms. 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Rend Collective next with Evergreen. Also going to hear from United and Wonder. You were Sanctuary New Zealand's worship station. Time for one verse, one encouragement. Tonight's verse from 1 Timothy chapter 4, verse 12. Don't let anyone think less of you because you're young. Be an example to all believers in what you say, in the way you live, in your love, your faith and your purity. I think, actually, to be honest, if there's a young person that stands out, you know, being an example like that, that almost stands out even more, doesn't it? But I think also for the young at heart. You don't have to be physically young, but young at heart as well. And I think this verse is talking about the example and what we speak to others of God through the way we live, you know, in how we communicate and talk, in the way we live, our love, our faith and our purity. It's a beautiful verse. 1 Timothy chapter 4, verse 12.

0: there, I'm Nerida.
1: And I'm Alison. I've got a question for you. What changes when we see prayer as a privilege rather than just ticking a box?
0: Well, let's break that down, shall we? So in our podcast, we're going to strip away the formality and talk about how to build a vibrant and authentic connection with God that actually fits into our everyday lives.
1: Yeah, so whether you're a prayer warrior or someone who doesn't even know where to start, this conversation is for you.
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Brooklyn Didwood, bless God. 25 to 11 at Sanctuary, New Zealand's worship station, on this 19th of August. I know it was mentioned in Morning Sanctuary this morning, but a fascinating piece of early Christian history. And in case you missed it this morning, just want to share it again. Andrew Straletes was his name, and it's the anniversary of his death this day, the 19th of August. He was a 3rd century Roman military officer, and he was martyred for his Christian faith at the command of the emperor. And the backstory to this was that Andrew himself, a Christian, and they were about to go into battle against the Persians, and they prayed to Christ, or he along with his army, he encouraged his army, who happened to be pagans at the time, but he encouraged them to pray to Jesus Christ for the win in the battle. And they did. They won the battle. And you'd expect rewards. You'd think the emperor would be pretty happy about that, but he was actually quite miffed because, you know, they'd prayed to God, prayed to Jesus Christ. And so Andrew and his just over 2,500 faithful soldiers were executed. And today is the anniversary of that. It's incredible, isn't it? It gets you thinking about how would you respond, you know, when you're confronted with a, you know, life if you deny Christ, death if you choose him. You think, you know, you never know until you're in the moment, I think. More music now here on Sanctuary, Wellington City Elam with Jesus.

It's a jubilee year for me. 50 years ago, I encountered Jesus as a teenager and devoted my life to living for him, being a follower of Jesus and no turning back. Reflecting over the many seasons of life, the ups and downs, the good and the bad, he has been the one constant. The Christian life is a marathon. There are times when we need to dig deep to stay in the race, not allowing difficulties, disappointments, or offences to rob us of our trust in him. I may not always understand his ways, but I trust his character. For 50 years, he's been my go-to, my daily inspiration. I've known him as a father, a comforter, a counsellor, a shepherd, and so much more. Today, again, I echo the words of that song. I have decided to follow Jesus, no turning back. How about you? Mahara ki tō tātou atua e tēnei rā. Remember God today. I'm Alison Shaw. This is

Hey you, yes, you. Do you want your day to start with some wisdom, peace, and a little bit of inspiration? Then you need to be emailed the word for you today with a powerful Bible verse and thoughtful reflection to help guide your day. And it's free. 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One verse, one email, some time with God. The word for you today. 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

0: When I survey the wondrous cross, Catherine Scott there at 10 to 11. 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And whenever Peter hosts the hymn program, we always get feedback. So, anyway, stay tuned. We'll keep you posted on news on the hymn program front. 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

Good to have your company. It's 8 after 11, almost at the end of a Wednesday. That was Cody Carnes, Firm Foundation. Heard two from Kane, Rise Up. Well, you might be heading off to bed, getting ready to be horizontal and not rising up. Anyone on shift work and up and about listening to Sanctuary overnight? Gary Hoopfleet will be along, of course, after midnight to keep you company. We've got Equippers Worship coming up this hour with Living in Freedom on our daily devotional word for you today, just after 11:30. In about half an hour's time, some thoughts on Act with Jesus. This is music from Darlene Check, Israel Houghton, teaming up with Your Presence is Heaven.

0: How about it? Could you use a boost of strength to get you through the day? Where exactly can you find that? This is Susie Holt with Chocolate and God. Proverbs 31 says, "She girds herself with strength and strengthens her arms." As you read that entire chapter, you can tell that she was a strong woman. But here it is clearly telling us that she chose strength. She chose to wrap herself up in the strength she drew from God. True strength and confidence comes from God. So if you're looking for strength to face the day, then I'd encourage you to ask God to fill you with His strength and confidence. The more you get to know who He says you are, and the more you rely on Him in all that you do, the stronger and more confident you will become. God never meant for you to do it alone or come up with all of the answers on your own. So ask Him to fill you with all you need. Ladies, let's take the 30-day challenge and be in the Word every day. 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

couple of Matts there. Matt Boswell, Matt Papa, the Lord Almighty reigns. 23 after 11 at Sanctuary Evening Devotion. I was doing a bit of spiritual reading today and I came across this thought from John Eudes, I think, is E-U-D-E-S, Christian in early Christendom. And I really liked this little piece, wanted to share it with you. I ask you to consider that our Lord Jesus Christ is your true head and that you are a member of his body. He belongs to you as the head belongs to the body. All that is his is yours. Breath, heart, body, soul, and all its faculties. All of these you must use as if they belong to you, so that in serving him, you may give him praise, love, and glory.

You're listening to Sanctuary. We're a Christian radio station. Maybe today you're listening and you're not sure where you stand. Maybe you're on the fence weighing it up. We believe that God isn't looking for perfection or a finished product. He's looking for a heart that's open to the possibility of Him. If you're feeling like the door is closed or you need to have it all figured out, here's a simple truth from Romans. If you confess with your mouth that Jesus is Lord and believe in your heart that God raised Him from the dead, you will be saved. If you're ready to step off that fence and see what happens, pray this. Jesus, I don't have all the answers, but I'm reaching out. I believe you are who you say you are. Come into my life, forgive my past, and show me how to follow you. Amen. No matter where you are on that journey, we're glad you're here.

0: With Eve at all, Cece Winans, Cathy with you for a little bit longer. It's 24 to midnight, Sanctuary, New Zealand's worship station. More music in a moment with Third Day, Trust in Jesus. But first, it's time for our daily devotional word for you today and some thoughts tonight on Act with Jesus.
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2: Jesus loved unconditionally and devoted himself to others, and he wants us to do the same. Romans chapter 12 verse 10 tells us, "Be devoted to one another in love. Honor one another above yourselves." In theory, this sounds pretty easy. Put others first and always show love. Practically though, there's so much that can get in the way of us doing this. God doesn't want us to only put those who are kind to us or those we think deserve to be shown love above ourselves. He means everyone. This includes those who make it difficult for us to show kindness and forgiveness to them. Paul doesn't leave us wondering how on earth we can love you-know-who. He gives us some practical and helpful advice in Romans chapter 12, verses 11 to 13. Don't be lazy in showing your devotion. Use your energy to serve the Lord. Be happy in your confidence. Be patient in trouble and pray continually. Share what you have with God's people who are in need. Be hospitable. Through the potential awkwardness of showing love and kindness to those who reject it, we're called to be patient and find joy in our hope in God. Checking in with God about the best way to extend devotion makes being devoted so much easier. So what now? Ask Jesus to point out someone to show hospitality to this week. Thank him that he'll lead you as you do. Whether it's a big family meal you can invite someone to, or a coffee you can buy to catch up with someone, make sure you bless someone.
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0: One unmistakable sign that you are accessing a new dimension in your life is when you encounter intense challenges and opposition. 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

0: Nine away from midnight, Sanctuary, New Zealand's worship station, listening to Big Daddy Weave, Trust and Obey. Early hours of a Thursday morning coming up in a few minutes, and Gary Hoopfleet will be there along with some great worship music to keep you company in the early hours here on Sanctuary. Hope you have a good day tomorrow. Just about time for me to wrap up, and hope I can join you from 7 o'clock tomorrow night here on Sanctuary. Tonight's thought I'll leave you with from Gilbert Chesterton, G.K. Chesterton. No man knows he is young while he is young. That's so true, isn't it? No man knows he's young while he is young. Oh, do you want to revisit your youth? Good to be with you. Take care. God bless.
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0: Making a will is not at the top of the average person's priority list, but it is an important thing to sort out at some stage. 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
3: And a very good morning to you. I'm Gary. Welcome along. Isn't this a weird time of the day to even be awake? Well, whatever your reason is for being awake, thank you for listening to Sanctuary. I've got some wonderful praise and music lined up to play for you over the next few hours. I hope you can stay. I hope you will enjoy them.

Now, I know it's only the 20th of August, but in 5 days' time, it's the 25th of August, and all of a sudden you think, oh, the 25th, what's coming up? Christmas. How many sleeps till Christmas? Do you have a rough idea? Well, I didn't, so I looked it up. 127 sleeps till Christmas. Thought you should know that.

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1: 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He asked who they thought he really was. How will we respond to that all-important question? 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

0: I don't know about you, but every time I hear that, because it's an old school song, really, isn't it? I saw the light. That's the Tim Neufeld version of it. But I kind of think there needs to be a banjo in it. Now, my friend Ian, who goes to the same church as me, he plays the banjo. And I said, how difficult might it be to learn to play it? He looked at me and said, no problem at all. And then I watched his fingers move, like both sets. The left hand was doing one thing and the right hand was doing something else. And all, like, eight fingers and two thumbs were doing things. I don't think it's quite that easy.
1: You don't

0: morning.
1: We often capture life's special moments in a photo. It may be a beautiful sunset, the record of a fun family event, or the photo of a special person in our life. Photos capture the moment and allow us to relive the memory. Memory is a precious gift God has given to us, one we need to treasure, enjoy, and where appropriate, pass on to others so they can experience that joy with us. When we read the Gospels, we are reliving the precious memories of Jesus' disciples recorded and passed on to us. As we learn from the book of Malachi, God himself is writing a book of remembrance. It's filled with the names of those who love to talk about him and who fear and honor him. My question is your name included in that book of remembrance? I'm June Dooney, and you can contact me on junedooney.com.
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How many different names are you known by? Mum, Dad, you know, auntie, uncle, grandma, granddad, or whatever, brother or sister, or by your given names. Then think of the Lord. Now, that Travis Cottrell song, he's referred to as the Man of Sorrows. But there are so many other names. Prince of Peace, the Good Shepherd, the Rock, the Lamb of God, the Bread of Life, the Light of the World. Over 100 distinct biblical names and titles for God and Jesus. But then that's stretched out, and there can even be sort of a few more when you talk about the Ancient of Days, the Creator, the Judge, the Redeemer, and so it goes. But Man of Sorrows, think about that for a wee minute.

0: Life can feel a little hectic at times, whether it's managing the kids, deadlines, or battling traffic. It's nice to know that at the end of the day, you can wind down with evening devotion with Kathy Jenke. 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

Now, quick time check. This Thursday morning, it is 20 to 1. If you've got a minute, can you text me? 8168, first word sanctuary, and tell me where you are listening from. I know people are listening from one end of New Zealand to the other, but where specifically are you listening from? If you've got a moment, 8168, first word sanctuary, just your first name and where you're listening from.

0: On the storm-tossed lake, the Bible says that Jesus came to them in the fourth watch, sometime between 3 a.m. and 6 a.m. during the darkest hours of the night. That's when Jesus came walking on the water. You may be in a raging storm right now, and it may seem like it's the darkest time of your life. In the midst of that darkest fear, the only place to turn is towards Jesus. Let me remind you of the words of Scripture. God says, "I will never, no never, no never leave you. I will not leave you helpless. I won't forsake you or let you down." That's in Hebrews chapter 13, verse 5. You may be facing some of the darkest days of your life right now. Let me remind you that God is with you. He is there in the dark, storm-tossed days of our lives, and He comes in the hour of need.
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1: Well, the first hour has ticked by. It is just a moment or two after 1 o'clock. I'm Gary. Thank you for listening to my part of the program. I hope you are enjoying the music. Oh, if there is a praise and worship song, maybe an old hymn that you've not heard for a while, and you think, oh, I'd quite like to hear it on the wireless, text me. That's the easiest way. 8168, that's the short form text number, and just make sure that the first word in your message is sanctuary, and then name the hymn or the song that you'd like me to play, and if I can find it, I will.

Brendan Lake and Gratitude, just after 8 minutes past one. Now, do you know your neighbours? Like, know them well enough? Do you know them by name? Do you have their phone number in your contacts? Now, we've got Mike and Sarah on one side, and they're in our contact book, or mine anyway. They're on the other side, Steve and Shelley, they're there. And Carol and Ross are now at the bottom of the driveway, so they're sort of relatively new. They've only been there a few months, but they've settled in rather well. And it's a brand new house that they're in, and they've got it just looking as pretty as a picture. But I wanted to talk about the neighbours on the other side, Steve and Shelley. Now, Steve's a cop, so I presume that he's on time off at the moment, because I know what he's doing. He's looking at Facebook and YouTube videos, because for the last 45 minutes or so, he's sent a number of them to me. And I'm starting to get a wee bit worried, because the last three or four have been of chicken calling competitions. Like, that's really weird. It's people in America, and they stand up on the stage, and the judges face the other way, and they just start, the contestants, start sounding like chickens. It's a bit frightening. And also, as far as Steve is concerned, I'm a bit worried about him now.

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1: God made all of this. 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

Casting Crowns and the God of Warmer Days. It is just after 20 past one. It is Thursday. Got a text message, maybe yesterday afternoon about 4 o'clock, just reminding me that I have got a doctor's appointment today, like about 10 o'clock. And I'm not looking forward to it. A couple of years ago, found a melanoma on my back, and that had to get cut out, and it was all just a bit dramatic, and I've got this huge scar on my back now, but it's kind of under control. But it means that every 6 months or so, I've got to go and have a check. And I've been doing that for the last couple of years. And the last check, which was a few days ago, the doctor looked at something just on my neck, and he goes, "Ooh, I don't like the look of that, Gary. You'll have to come back." And so later this morning, I've got to come back at 10 o'clock and have it cut out. So if you are a praying person, I'd appreciate your prayers, for the little thing, and hopefully that is nothing at all. And just the whole idea of going to the doctor and an injection, for the anaesthetic in my neck, it's giving me the willies just thinking about it.

0: Jesus. It's not just the red letters I speak. You're in the whole thing.
1: A verse for when you're feeling worried. It comes from the book of Matthew, chapter 6 and verse 34. Therefore, do not worry about tomorrow, for tomorrow will worry about itself. Each day has enough trouble of its own. Want to know something cool? God is with you wherever you go. So we don't need to worry. God has a plan for you and He will provide for you.
2: It's your sanctuary, yoursanctuary.nz.

Now, there's a website called Sovi Grace Notes that I follow, and from time to time I read what they post, and sometimes it goes sort of like one in, I was going to say one ear and out the other, but of course it's one eye, isn't it? But the one from yesterday afternoon was really, really interesting. It's based on Ecclesiastes 3 verse 1, and that says, "For everything there is a season and a time for every matter under heaven." And you go, yeah, I know that verse. In fact, I know the song that goes with it, rah, rah, rah. But this is what they had to say about it. Now, God's timing can feel slow when you're looking at it from the middle of the story. You prayed, you waited, and you wondered why nothing seemed to change. But God sees what you cannot see, and he sees the whole picture, while you can only see one small piece. Sometimes a closed door is protection. Sometimes a delay is preparation. And sometimes the answer just needs time to become what you actually need. So don't mistake for not yet for not even. And don't mistake God's silence for his absence. And the note goes on to say, he is still working, he is still guiding, and he's still preparing. And when you know that, then all of a sudden you read the verse again and you can go, amen. For everything, there is a season and a time for every matter under heaven. Ecclesiastes 3 and 1.

0: Oh, man, she can really sing, and beautiful songs, Charity Gale and I Speak Jesus. Well, that's the name of the song, I Speak the Time, if that's any help, 20 to 2.
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1: 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Sing it for the can't go back. 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
1: The King and Country and Together, just on 10 to 2. As well as doing this program, I also do a podcast called A Very Tall Man. And over the last few years, there's been a number of TV series with the same name. But the podcast series is audio, and it's kind of great to listen to if you're sort of walking down the street or whatever, or you quite like listening to podcasts if you're at the gym, or you just like listening to podcasts at home. If you do, my guest this week is really, really interesting. His name is Paul Blackham. I met him maybe 15 years or so ago in England. He was an Anglican vicar, and he'd been a theological sort of student, and then had sort of studied theology for a few years, but thought, no, he wanted to be a bit more evangelistic in what he did. So he and his wife broke into a street where there were abandoned houses and people living in it, and he went there and lived with them, and just lived amongst them and told them about the things of the Lord. A really, really interesting guy. A wee bit out there. Like, you know, he reminds me of a couple of the characters from Lord of the Rings. And we've been friends for years. And I chatted with him about forgiveness, because there are many things that are difficult in the Christian faith and also just sort of being alive. Forgiveness is pretty well near the top of the list for many people. And Paul had some really interesting things to say about it. So if you're a podcast person, or if you're interested to hear what Paul has to say about forgiveness, because remember the Lord's Prayer and the bit in there about forgiveness, have a listen to it. It's released it yesterday, and it'll be up there for a week or so. A Very Tall Man, the podcast. You can listen to it via sanctuary.nz, yoursanctuary.nz, or wherever you get your podcasts. I guess this week, very interesting, Paul Blackham on forgiveness.

0: I love a nice garden, but I don't really enjoy gardening. Fortunately, my other half does. Occasionally, I'll help by doing some weeding. I don my gardening gloves and I get ruthless, pulling the weeds out with vigour so the plants can survive. I wouldn't mind if it was just a one-off thing, but the weeds have a habit of coming back and the weeding has to be done repeatedly. Jesus likened the cares, riches and pleasures of this life to weeds that run the risk of crowding him out, of choking the life of God in us. So, like the garden that needs repeated weeding, so too does my relationship with God. I need to get a bit ruthless when the weeds of worry or money or pleasure get too dominant and threaten to crowd him out. My spiritual growth depends on it. How about you? Mahara ki tō tātou atua e tēnei rā. Remember God today. I'm Alison Shaw.
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We were talking about names a wee bit earlier this morning. I don't know if you were listening, but if you've just tuned in, that's okay. And we were talking about all the different names that the Lord has, like Man of Sorrows and so on. And that reminded me that there's a new song floating about by a group called House Fires, which is not a group name that would go down pretty well in Europe at the moment. And they've recorded and released a song called Unto Your Name. Thought I'd play it. Have a listen.

0: I think the drummer had the most fun in that song. Group House Fires and Unto Your Name. It is a moment or two after a quarter past two. Are you a fan of the old hymns of the faith? Do you enjoy listening to them? And are you one of those people who, after going to church on Sunday, go, oh, look, the praise and worship was okay, but it would have been nice if there had been a couple of the old hymns. If that's you, listen to this.
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One Sonic Society and Never Once, 20 past two. On the subject of Never Once, I follow, I can't even remember his name now, on Facebook, and he put up a little note to say that he was travelling from Auckland to Adelaide, across the Tasman anyway, and just before he was about to board the plane, he got a text message from Air New Zealand to say that he had been upgraded from economy into premium economy, and that had never happened to him before, never once, as the name of the song just spoke about. No, I mean, I've travelled a fair bit over the years, and I don't think, to the best of my memory, and I would remember that, wouldn't I, if you get to the gate and all of a sudden they go, well, Gary, because you've got such long legs, we've decided to upgrade you and put you in business class or, you know, premium economy. I don't remember that ever happening. Hopefully, before I leave this mortal coil, just once. In fact, there's a just once that I would like to do, and I don't think it's going to happen. I'd like to travel in a private jet, just once, just to see what it's like. I might ask Donald. What do you reckon? Don't ask Donald? Okay, I won't.

0: God is ushering us in a new season, marked by fresh beginnings and transformative opportunities. 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
1: This is Sanctuary.

Good song, eh? Phil Wickham and the Jesus Way. Now, I don't know why you are listening to Sanctuary this time of the morning. What is the time? It's just after 2:30, heading towards 2:25. It may well be that you've just woken up and are unable to sleep, so you're having a wee listen to the radio. I hope you are enjoying the praise and worship music that I've got for you. Perhaps you're driving and the radio is on to keep you awake. Well, that's cool, and I hope you're enjoying the music. But this is a praise and worship station, and I thought I'd find a song to play next that kind of epitomises who we are. And there are many that I could have played. This is the one that I've chosen. When the music

0: There you go. A song that I think epitomizes Sanctuary, Matt Redman, and the heart of worship.
1: Hey there, I'm Nerida.
2: And I'm Alison. I've got a question for you. What changes when we see prayer as a privilege rather than just ticking a box?
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Are you just sick and tired of waiting? This is Susie Holt with Chocolate and God. Galatians 4 says, "But when the set time had fully come, God sent his Son, born of a woman, born under the law, to redeem those under the law, that we might receive adoption to sonship." God has a time set for every detail of what he is doing, and nothing and no one can interfere with his plan. He had set a time for Jesus to be born, and he was. He has a time set for those things that he has promised you. He knows what is best. If God has clearly promised you something, then trust him and don't give up just because it hasn't happened yet. When your answers come or miracles happen, your day will seem just like every other day until it comes, and then suddenly it's there. So persevere and be steadfast in serving him in all that you do, knowing that truly his best is yet to come. Ladies, let's take the 30-day challenge and be in the Word every day. 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

0: 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They take a step, then an unknown sound ruins the moment. No kiwi, no picture.
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6: Good morning. It is just after 3 o'clock. Now,

And that's the Wren Collective in My Lighthouse. And I love listening to it and playing it on the wireless. But we've been singing it at church. Man, that is a complicated song to sing. And the bit at the end, there's a lady who sits behind me. I think she's been listening to her dog. I could be wrong, and that may be a wee bit cruel. But man, it's a tricky song. Is it?

You're listening to Sanctuary. We're a Christian radio station. We believe that no matter how loud the world gets, there is a peace that surpasses all understanding. We believe that you weren't meant to carry the weight of tomorrow on your shoulders today. If you're feeling overwhelmed, or perhaps just a little lost in the noise, take a moment and breathe. We want you to know you are seen, you are known, you are deeply loved. If your heart is heavy, let's take a moment together and pray. Lord, I give you my worries and my weariness. Replace my anxiety with your peace and my doubt with your strength. Guide my steps today and remind me that I am never walking alone. Amen. Hang on to that promise as you go about your day.

Every time I play a Darlene Check song, I think to myself, I really, really must see if I can get a hold of her and see whether she'll be a guest on The Very Tall Man, the podcast. I've listened to her music for, would it be 30 years? Could that be about right? And thought that she's had such an influence on so many of our Christian walks. Wouldn't it be great to have a chat? And I still haven't done it, so it's on my list of things to do. My guest this week on The Very Tall Man, the podcast, really, really interesting, Paul Blackham. You won't know who he is. He's an Anglican vicar, but he's a wee bit different. And I speak to him on the subject of forgiveness, which is something that pops up in most of our lives from time to time, either as someone who needs to be forgiven or someone who needs to forgive. I'm not talking about like the forgiveness of sin thing. I'm just talking about relationships with people. Really, really interesting. Paul Blackham, my guest this week on A Very Tall Man, the podcast. You can listen to it by going to yoursanctuary.nz, or if you are trendy and up to date, or know a 12-year-old, wherever you get your podcast from.

0: Have you ever heard an orchestra tuning up? It sounds chaotic. Every player is doing their own thing and no one is in tune with one another. Bring in the conductor, however, put the score sheet in front of him, then as each player responds to the swing of his baton, beautiful music begins to sound forth. 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As Christians, our conductor is the Holy Spirit. The score sheet is the Bible. It's only as we corporately tune our ears into God's Spirit, individually listen for and respond to His directions, that we experience true harmony. As Jesus instructed, it's as we learn to live in love with one another that the world will sit up and take notice. I'm June Dooney, and you can contact me on junedooney.com.
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I love the way that finishes, the harmony, just beautiful. 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Now, whether I can do it or not is another thing, but I think I'd like to try.

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Bethel Music and Jen Johnson and God, I Look to You. Well, just after 4:05 on this Thursday morning, go back a few years and I was a radio announcer on the west coast of the South Island in Greymouth, on 3ZA in Greymouth back in the day. And it was back in the day, and there used to be a program called Buy, Sell and Exchange. Do you remember Buy, Sell and Exchange on radio stations around New Zealand? Like, so much fun. You could ring up and you would just give your telephone number and you'd say you wanted to buy this or you wanted to sell this or exchange this for that. And I can remember at the time, I was hosting the program that had Buy, Sell and Exchange in it. And all of a sudden, I got this phase of those big old jugs, and I can't remember the names of them now, those sort of big stone things, those sort of brown things floating around. And it was really, really good fun. And I had them for a number of years, put pickled onions in some of them. But that was then, and times move on. So it's now 2026, and there's no Buy, Sell and Exchange, but I still have this question. Do you happen to have, perchance, the real recipe for Southland cheese rolls? Would you have the real recipe for Southland cheese rolls? And if you do have it, would you share it with me? 8168, First Word Sanctuary. I can remember being in Southland and the cheese rolls there were like the best in the whole world. And I know you can sort of upset people in Canterbury and Otago and in the North Island and go, what's a cheese roll? But it's a South Island thing. And if you are in Southland and you happen to have that recipe and you're willing to share it, would you let me know? 8168, First Word Sanctuary. I won't tell anybody, I promise.

0: The very thing the disciples feared, the raging sea, was the very thing God used as his vehicle to come to them. What a testimony this was. He wasn't telling them that the storm was not fierce. He wasn't telling them that the storm wasn't destructive. He was telling them that he was greater than the storm. That is still his word to you today. Regardless of what you're facing in life, remember that Jesus is greater than the storm that you are facing. If you'll be patient and wait for him, he will show up at the right time. The Lord made himself visible through the storm. The very thing you fear can be the vehicle he uses to show himself to you. It may be past midnight, it may be the height of the storm, but he hasn't forgotten you.
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Jim Johnson and Bethel Music. Song is called God, I Look to You. 8 minutes after four. Now, I have a wee question, and you may well be able to help, but let me just give you the backstory first. Go back a few years, and on radio stations around New Zealand, there would be a program called Buy, Sell and Exchange. Do you remember that? And for about 10, 15 minutes, you know, often at, say, 10:30 in the morning, you could ring the radio station and you could say, g'day, you know, tell me what your name is and what you wanted to either buy, sell or exchange. And I can remember back in the 70s that I went through a phase where I wanted to collect those old crocs, you know, those sort of brown stoneware things. And I had a few of them. And I got a few of them through buy, sell and exchange, or pickled onions and that sort of thing. But that was then. I don't have them anymore. And I've got actually no idea where they even went to. Probably to restore, which is a shame, really, because I kind of like the look of them. However, stay on track, Gary. What I'm looking for, and because we haven't got buy, sell and exchange anymore, I need to ask you, would you happen to have a recipe handed down from grandmother to mother to you for cheese rolls, the Southland version, the real cheese roll? If you have that and you're willing it to go from grandmother, mother to you, to me, could you text me? 8168, first word, your sanctuary. We won't tell anybody. Just looking for the recipe for the real McCoy Southland cheese roll.

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Tim Hughes and Consuming Fire, the all-consuming fire, just after 20 past four. Well, I guess you are aware that there are 24 hours in the day, right? And for half of them, we sleep. But have you heard it put this way before? There are 86,400 seconds in the day. How are you going to treat each of those seconds? And at the end of today, are you going to be able to look back and say, yep, that was pretty good. I used each of them wisely. 86,400 sounds a lot longer, doesn't it, than 24 hours in the day. And I mentioned that because I was chatting about it the other day. There's some research in America that showed that the average American spends 96% of their day inside. And you go, that can't be right, until you sit down and sort of work it out. Because you sleep for 7-8 hours, and then there's breakfast, lunch, dinner, all those sorts of things. And maybe you even just sort of get in your car in the garage, drive it undercover, therefore, to work, put it in an undercover garage at work all day, and maybe come home and stroll down to the letterbox, and if you're lucky, might go for a 15-20 minute walk. So then all of a sudden, 96% of your day spent inside kind of makes sense. Sobering though, isn't it? Because that's not the way that it used to be. Maybe not the way that it even should be.

0: Did you know that every snowflake is different? Isn't it awesome? Did you know every star is different? It's wonderful. Did you know that God has a name for each star? Scientists have named many hundreds of stars, but it's such a few compared to the recent discovery they've made that there are galaxies of stars we know nothing about except they're there. But even more wonderful than that is that God knows you and the numbers of hairs on your head. He calls you by your name and he knows what you're going to say before you say it and what you're thinking. And it's so fabulous that our Creator has made each one of us differently. He broke the mold after making you and after making me. Today, enjoy the fact that you are valued, loved, unique, wonderfully made, and very, very special.
1: Sanctuary.
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1: Traded all my dark for the light. 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Got a key to the

Kobe James, and it is brand new. It is a brand new day. It is just after 4:30. And if you just wanted to quieten yourself for a moment or two and to begin the day, maybe this piece of music from Elevation Worship will help you do it. It's called O Come to the Altar.

0: I love it. Praise and worship on a Thursday morning. Elevation worship and come to the altar. It's almost 20 to 5. My guest this week on A Very Tall Man, the podcast, Paul Blackham. Super interesting guy. Studied theology. He's got a doctorate in theology. In fact, he introduced me years ago to John Stott. That name may be familiar to you. And what an absolute gentleman John was. I sat beside him at a lunch and I had to tell him two or three times how to pronounce my surname. But he said to me, it's really important that I get it right because it is your name. And it was just really, really lovely. However, back to Paul, who was the one that introduced me to John. Paul is now a vicar in London at a very tiny parish opposite Arsenal Football Stadium. And a really, really interesting guy. He reminds me of a couple of the characters out of Lord of the Rings. But what he has to say about a whole range of subjects, really, really interesting. And I caught up with him to chat about forgiveness, because that is something that many of us struggle with. I know that it's a problem in my life, forgiving myself for stuff that I've done in the past, and also forgiving people that have, well, I thought hurt me or vice versa. You know how it goes. So I found him really, really interesting and helpful to chat with. And he's my guest this week on A Very Tall Man, the podcast. Now you can listen at yoursanctuary.nz or wherever you get your podcast. But have a listen. Paul Blackham, my guest this week on A Very Tall Man.
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Remember Radio Rima, the good old days? Then there's Life FM for the young'uns and the Sanctuary for us. And if you watch TV, Shine TV, your Christian TV channel here in New Zealand. And we have been listener and viewer supported since day one, and that continues. And this is the week in which Shine TV put their need in front of you. So if you've not switched on Shine TV for a while, do so. Like, do it. No, don't do it now. You're supposed to be listening to me. But do it sometime today. And if you feel led, give to help keep your TV channel on air.

0: The ability to remember is powerful. Reading through Ecclesiastes chapter 12, the word remember appears often. Solomon tells us to remember our Creator in the days of our youth. But he doesn't stop there. He continues telling us to remember God before our eyes are dim, our legs are weak, our teeth stop grinding, our hearing fades, our hair turns white, or our energy fails. Reminding us to remember him not only in our youth, but in everything in between. We need to remember that his love is unconditional, his presence is constant, his promises never fail, and that we've been bought with a price. He's preparing a home for us in heaven. So I encourage you, no matter what age or stage, take time to remember God right now. Mahara ki tō tātou atua e tēnei rā. Remember God today. I'm Alison Shaw.
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0: Making a will is not at the top of the average person's priority list, but it is an important thing to sort out at some stage. 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
6: Good morning. Welcome to Thursday. Did you sleep okay? Was it a good night's sleep? Do you sort of feel rested? Are you ready to rip into whatever today brings? It's the 20th of August. Officially, only 10 days left until spring. And, in case if it's any interest to you, only 127 sleeps till Christmas.

such an unusual name for a song, but it works, doesn't it? Selah in their version of Yet Not I, comma, but Through Christ in Me. It's a wee bit complex, but you get the idea. A beautiful version. Welcome to Thursday. Welcome to Sanctuary. Thank you for having a wee listen. If you're just preparing yourself for the day, I hope you enjoy the praise and worship music that I've got sorted out for you. Some beautiful music coming up, including this one from Katie Nicole.

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It's nice to know that at the end of the day, you can wind down with Evening Devotion with Kathy Jenke. Tune in for inspirational music and spiritual encouragement, where faith, hope, and love are explored through reflections, scripture, prayer, and conversation. 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Weeknights 7 to midnight. It's your evening devotion.

0: Now that is Mercy Me and the song All of Creation. Now I'm going to ask you a question that I will be surprised if you've ever heard before. I don't think anyone will have ever asked you this before. Here's my question. How many different kinds of chef knives do you have in your kitchen? And the reason that I ask that is that someone sent me a list of the knives that you should have in your kitchen and what you use them for. And I compared that to the knives that I've got in our drawer. I think we've got three, and that includes the bread knife. But the list is actually a lot longer than that. There's about 12 of them. You're supposed to have a chef knife, a santalku knife, a paring knife, a utility knife, a boning knife, a fillet knife, a bread knife, got one of those, a carving knife, a cleaver, an akiri knife, a slicing knife, and a peeling knife. Who knew? I've got three. How many knives do you have? I'm not talking about steak knives, you know, the big ones.
1: Let's go.

0: Patience is a lesson that God consistently teaches us because it fosters growth. He guides us to our destination at the perfect moment. Waiting for the right time is preferable to rushing into things prematurely, because entering a place at the right time signifies readiness. When we exercise patience, we align ourselves with God's timing, allowing us to be fully prepared for the blessings and opportunities He has in store. 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It's Joshua Singh, and I want to help you grow in your walk with God. So let's connect at joshuasingh.com.
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0: The Ring Collective and Simplicity just after 5:30. Alison, good morning. We were chatting on the program last night and asked the question, do you lay your clothes out for the day the night before? Well, apparently a lot of people do. And Alison is one of them. Lovely to hear from you, Alison. Thank you for your wee note. Not only do I not do that, but when I go overseas, I leave the packing to the last minute. Does that make me a Philistine? I think it does.
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0: Brandon Lake, and this is A Move. This is also Thursday, and it's also 20 to 6.
1: The word for you today.
2: Love is patient. Love is kind. It does not envy. It does not boast. It is not proud. It does not dishonour others. It is not self-seeking. It is not easily angered. It keeps no record of wrongs. Love does not delight in evil, but rejoices with truth. It always protects, always trusts, always hopes, always perseveres. That's in 1 Corinthians 13, 4-7. Read these verses again, slowly. Forget the heard it a billion times thoughts. Read it with fresh eyes. This is how God wants us to show His love to one another. How does it apply to us though? Love is patient, but we're not always patient. Love is kind, but often we act or speak before thinking and end up acting unkindly. Love doesn't envy or boast, but we do this far too often. God knows that we fall short, but He's given us 1 Corinthians 13, the perfect picture of what love is, to show that He is love. He is all of those things in the passage. Only His power can bring our lives in line with this list. When we're impatient, He is patiently waiting for us to turn to Him. When we're unkind, it's God's kindness and grace that softens our hearts. So what now? Don't get caught up trying to be perfect. That just leads to frustration, comparison, and general unhappiness. Read something that Jesus did from a gospel today. Then focus on thanking Him for being who He is. Pray for His power to make you more like Him.
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0: Don't answer this out loud, but here's a question for you. Actually, two questions. Firstly, if someone wrongs you, how easily can you forgive them? It's not the place to talk about the 70 times 7 thing. Now, to the second question. How easy is it for you to accept an apology if someone has wronged you? Or do you demand your pound of flesh? This week on A Very Tall Man, the podcast, I chat with the Reverend Dr. Paul Blackham, who is a kind of modern-day John the Baptist. Oh, I think he'd hate that description. He got a bit fired up.
1: Forgiveness, really, for it to be meaningful and powerful, it's got to be directed at that person and helping them to be set free.
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0: hope that didn't put you back to sleep listening to it. That's a wee bit slow maybe for this time of the morning, because at 10 to 6 it should be sort of up and at 'em. Hope you enjoyed it though. A beautiful song, Let All Mortal Flesh Keep Silence. It's a bit old school, isn't it? Hey, thanks for listening to my part of the program. It is 10 to 6. The latest news, weather and sport a few moments away at 6 o'clock. And because we reckon that 6 o'clock is the official start of the day, we'll begin with the national anthem, as is our wont.
1: This is Sanctuary.

0: Thanks again for listening to my part of the program, and catch up with you tomorrow morning. The breakfast team of Nerida and Lee, along in just a few moments.
1: Who do you think you are? This is Susie Holt with Chocolate and God. Judges 8 says, then Gideon said, who are the men you killed at Tabor? They answered, as you are, so were they. Every one of them resembled the son of a king. Wow, do you see it? It isn't who you think you are. If you have accepted Christ as your Saviour, you are a child of the King. I would like to encourage you today to know that you are His. Know that you are loved with the purest of loves. Know that there isn't a tear that you have shed that He hasn't seen, and He cares. Know that He sees you as His child and you are worth fighting for. Know that He will walk with you through every dark season of life, and He will hold you and see you through to the other side. Hold your head high and walk in His mercy and grace as the child of royalty that He created you to be. Ladies, let's take the 30-day challenge and be in the Word every day. 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
3: In this update, warnings about the landslide risk to the Mount Maunganui campground where six people died in January stretch back decades. A damning review by Paul Davison KC has revealed a litany of failures, with Tauranga City Council not taking action around the hazard despite it being pointed out by experts since 1999. The council will receive a report on next steps on September 1. And local government minister Simon Watts says the findings and recommendations will be assessed as part of the government's own inquiry into the tragedy. A landmark study involving hundreds of New Zealanders has linked eating disorders with genetics, challenging the belief they're solely psychological. King's College London researchers looked at almost 40,000 binge eating disorder cases and about 24,000 anorexia cases. A message for the boards of retail organisations as citizens' arrest powers kick up a notch. Sweeping Crimes Act reforms passed into law this month, meaning anyone can use reasonable force to detain a person committing an offence like shoplifting. The Institute of Directors is urging boards to consider how this could impact safety for both staff and customers. That's news.
4: News brought to you by Musgroves, building, renovating and reusing for over 50 years.
0: Sanctuary Sport.
3: In sport, a drawn All Blacks Springboks test series like that of 1921 and 1928 will be possible across the four matches. That includes a magnetised trophy which can be split in half. Elliot Smith reports from Johannesburg.
5: It's understood the decision was only made in recent weeks, with months ago both New Zealand and South Africa thought to have wanted an outright winner if it finished 2-2, with options thought to have included an extra period, goal kicks, countbacks or similar. But ultimately, if it's drawn after the fourth test in Baltimore, the series and trophy will be shared in Johannesburg with the All Blacks' Elliot Smith.
3: Tennis player Nick Kyrgios has tested positive to using cocaine at a tournament in Mallorca and has been provisionally suspended since August 4. That's sport. I'm Malcolm Jordan.
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7: Good morning. Here's your weather forecast for today. In Northland to northern Taranaki, including Coromandel and the Tauranui area, fine and frosty to start, cloud building later, but possible light showers in the afternoon. Bay of Plenty and Taupo, fine with morning frost at night. Gisborne to Wairarapa and Wellington, isolated showers gradually clearing to fine breaks, developing later in the day. South Taranaki and Taihape to Kapiti, cloudy periods and isolated light showers.

0: That's Kane with Living Water. Well, good morning. Ata Maria, welcome on in to the sanctuary. Hope you're doing well on your Thursday. You're with Lee and Nerida. Now, how was your night last night, Lee?
1: Mine was good. Good night last night. I went to Toastmasters, had a lot of fun there. I was a bit feisty last night. I stood up and I was like, and my review was, it was really good, great content. It was like, just relax a bit, though. I really, you know, when you get into something, you're quite passionate about it.
0: Yeah.
1: And I was talking about parenting autistic kids. And I need to slow down a little bit. That's one of my passions, having an autistic son. So, yeah, it went really, really well. Thank you. How about yourself? What did you do last night? Let's guess. Was it dance? Was it ice skating? Was it fencing? Was it judo? What did you do last night?
0: I watched a movie.
1: Oh. Yes. That's quite a sedate for you, isn't it?
0: I know. I watched a movie called Ghostlight, which I do recommend, actually. Look it up and see if it's any good for you. But we really enjoyed it. But, hey, let's start this hour by praying, shall we?
1: We do, yeah. And on that, I was really prompted about our children. So I'm going to pray for our children today. Dear God, we bring our children before you today, asking that you wrap your loving protection and guidance around them. Surround them with your peace. Guard their little tender hearts from harm and any negative influences. And there are lots of those in the world. Grant them wisdom as they navigate through life.

0: and just give them the grace to treat others with kindness and compassion. And also let them give them time and space to, you know, discover their unique gifts that you have placed inside them and give them confidence to pursue what those gifts are. And may they grow in your faith and strength and integrity every day, knowing that they are deeply loved by you, Jesus. Amen.
1: Amen. Well, coming up for you this hour, we do have our Wake Up, Shake Up question, and we're looking at the rites that Paul invoked just before Roman soldiers were about to flog him.
0: Oh, dear. Also, a power quote, a Christian quote for you to ponder this morning from John Newton.
1: Next, though, we are heading to the Book of Mark for the verse of the day. It's Ben Fuller with Who I Am. You're on Sanctuary.

Hey you, yes, you. Do you want your day to start with some wisdom, peace, and a little bit of inspiration? Then you need to be emailed the word for you today with a powerful Bible verse and thoughtful reflection to help guide your day. And it's free. 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One verse, one email, some time with God. The word for you today. Sign up at yoursanctuary.nz.

0: It's the Morning Sanctuary. That's Jeremy Riddle. All hail the King Jesus. You're with Nerida and Lee, and we're going to check out our verse of the day,
1: which is brought to you by the Bible Society New Zealand Group, who believe the Bible is for everyone. Short one this morning. This is from the book of Mark, chapter 9, verse 23. What do you mean, if I can? Jesus asked. Anything is possible if a person believes.
0: That's pretty cool. Mm. I like that one. So this is Jesus, like, just to put some context around it. So Jesus is responding to a desperate father asking for his demon-possessed son's healing. And he's echoing the man's phrase, if you can, and declaring that all things are possible to him who believes. And then it's interesting because in the very next verse, the father cries out, I do believe, help my unbelief, which I really like, because sometimes we do doubt whether Jesus can do it. And maybe our first prayer is like, just help me believe, help me to have faith, help me to do this. Yeah, I think that's...
1: I actually agree, Nerida. That's, I think, probably everyone listening now has been in that stage, eh? Where help me with my belief.
0: Yeah.
1: Wow, awesome.
0: Help me believe that you can do this.
1: Yeah. Amen. Hey, that was Book of Mark, chapter 9, verse 23. The Bible Society New Zealand Group and their partners are excited to share Piri Mona, the audio book for Philemon in Te Reo Māori. Listen now at maoriaudiobible.nz.
0: Coming up, we have got a quote for you to ponder from John Newton and a little bit about who John Newton is. That's on the way. This is The Stations with Belong.

0: Conversations on the Morning Sanctuary with Belong. You're with Lee and Nerida, and we've got a quote for you to ponder today. It's from John Newton.
1: Now, he said this: I am not what I ought to be, but I am not what I used to be.
0: Oh, that's good, isn't it?
1: That's very good, isn't it?
0: Mm.
1: Yeah, that is so good. Now, John Newton was born in 1725 in London. And I've got to say, his early life wasn't saintly. He went to sea as a young man, joined the Royal Navy, and eventually fell headlong into the transatlantic slave trade. Now, by his own admission in his book, which is really worth reading, actually, he was a ruthless, profane man. So rebellious, in fact, and such a horrible person, that he was actually kicked off his boat once and dumped on an island, and then ended up being a slave himself.
0: Oh, gosh.
1: Yeah.
0: Wow, that was his comeuppance, wasn't
1: it? Yeah, it really, really was, yeah.
0: So when he finally escaped, he actually became the captain of a slave ship. But in March 1748, during a terrifying storm off the coast of Ireland, with his ship taking on water and death was just moments away, he cried out to God, and that moment marked the turning point of his life. And that's what he later called his great deliverance.
1: Wow, that must have been such a powerful moment, eh? Such a powerful moment. Now, he left the sea behind. He'd had enough of it. He studied theology and was an ordained Anglican minister in the end, a priest. Now, deeply ashamed of his past, John Newton teamed up with MP William Wilberforce to fiercely campaign against the slave trade, providing key testimony that eventually helped abolish it across the British Empire.
0: It's quite incredible, really, his story. You know, just the fact that he used to be a slave himself, he was a slave ship owner, and now suddenly here he is working with William Wilberforce to abolish the slave trade.
1: Yeah, his book is quite a good read, actually. I've read it in the last couple of years. It's grim. It's a 180, a complete 180.
0: Yeah, it's incredible.
1: Yeah.
0: So that quote of his again was, I am not what I ought to be, but I am not what I used to be. Next up, we're going to have a look at some news of the day, talking about Paul Goldsmith, 11 portfolios.

0: Competing is such an integral part of life, we accept it as normal. 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We even see it demonstrated in Scripture. When Jesus gave Peter his commission to feed the sheep, Peter's first reaction was, "What about John?" Rather than competing, Jesus' message is one of completing. Just as the Father, Son, and Holy Spirit operate as one, Jesus prayed that we as a church would work together as a unified body to accomplish our common commission of discipling nations. 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I'm June Dooney, and you can contact me on junedooney.com.
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0: Young and Free with Alive. You're on the Morning Sanctuary. And a very good morning to you. You're with Lee and Nerida. It is the 20th of August. And we're going to have a look at what's kind of going on in the country at the moment. Something that you might have been aware of is that the big leadership coup. And poor old Chris Penk has now doesn't have his job anymore. And because of that, there are some portfolios up for grabs. And Paul Goldsmith, now, he's in charge of 11 portfolios, which is just, that is just absolutely massive for a minister. Mm. So he's picked up five from Chris Penk when he was sacked from Cabinet.
1: Well, I wonder if that stays, because that's a lot of responsibilities. It's quite
0: thin. Oh, it's a huge amount. I think for an ordinary term, if you were starting with 11 portfolios at the beginning of a term, that would be far too much. You'd be getting up at 2 in the morning, going to bed at midnight. This is crazy.
1: Wow.
0: So it's more of a placeholder type role. But yeah, that's going to be a lot of work. I don't think there's going to be many changes happening between now and then anyway, so it's probably more entitled than anything.
1: Yeah. So because we have the election coming up November.
0: Yes, that's right.
1: Yeah, I've all registered. I'm lined up to go to vote.
0: Oh,
1: exciting.
0: Nice.
1: I love it. I love elections.
0: Yeah, it's good, eh?
1: Yeah.
0: Hey, next up, it's our Rev Up song, and Lee's got a great song to get you going this morning.

0: Gregory Asbury with Reckless Love. You're on the Morning Sanctuary with Lee and Nerida, and it's time for your rev-up song, a song to get you going this morning.
1: Just yesterday, I was like, I knew that it would be my turn to pick today's one, and I was like, what song has really amped me up? Really, really amped me up. And I just sat there and I thought about it, and I thought, I know, Cece Winans. What a family she's come from, you know?
0: Yeah,
1: great singers.
0: That's My King.
1: Yeah.
0: Great song.
1: Yeah, it's kind of like in this one, she said it's like, you know, it's about the majesty, sovereignty, and unshakable kingdom identity that we find in Christ. And the Winans are such a stable of great singers and like rich gospel arrangements. And this is a song that really, really, when I hear it, I just stop and I just feel empowered. I'm like, yeah, come on, shoulders back, I can do this.
0: Yeah.
1: This is a really, really good rev up song for me. And I hope it really does something for you. So if you need a bit of an amp up, a bit of a ramp up this morning to get out of bed and take on the day, this one's for you.
0: Yeah, I love the line there, that's my king. That's my king. He can do it all. Wake Up, Shake Up's next.

0: Oh, I do love that one. That's Pat Barrett with The Way. You're on The Morning Sanctuary with Nerida and Lee. We are heading towards 7 o'clock and officially it is time for you to wake up. It is the Wake Up Shake Up question.
1: Now, for you this morning, I have this one. What legal status did Paul invoke to avoid being scourged without trial by the Roman soldiers? He pulled something out of his hat and they could not touch him. But what was it? What legal right did he have that set him apart from everyone else?
0: Ooh, because if you didn't have this legal right, well, there'd be no trial, there'd be no compassion, you'd be done and dusted.
1: Very, very interesting this one. But do you know what it is? What legal status did Paul invoke to avoid being scourged without trial?
0: All right, well, we've got a notepad up for grabs this morning. So get in touch. You can give us a call, 0800 355 455, or text in on 8168 with the first word sanctuary.
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0: That's Blanca with Greater Is He. It is 4 minutes away from 7 o'clock, and I know that you're wide awake now. Your brain is working. It is time for the answer to our wake up, shake up question.
1: Which was, in the book of Acts, it says, what legal status did Paul invoke to avoid being scourged without trial?
0: Ooh. Well, we did have quite a few answers that came in, but we do have Nikki on the line. Hello.
2: Good morning.
0: Good morning. How are you today?
2: I am great. How are you?
0: Oh, very good. Another cold morning, that's for sure. Nikki, what is the answer to the wake up, shake up question today?
2: He said that he is from Roman descent.
0: Yes.
2: So they couldn't do anything.
0: That's right. You are correct.
1: That
0: well
1: is
0: done.
1: So true. There were lots and lots of protections in being a Roman citizen. For instance, you couldn't be scourged without trial. You could travel freely across the whole of the Roman Empire, and you could even hold positions in civic duties.
0: Yes.
1: So not bad, eh?
0: I know. And if you didn't have those, you were dead. You were gone. Just like that.
1: Yeah.
0: Well done, Nikki. You're the winner of our notepad this morning. So it sounds like you're driving.
2: I am driving to school at the moment. Yes, a little bit late.
0: Oh, dear.
2: So I'm free to talk to you.
0: All right. Well, we better let you get going. We've got your details here, so we will send out this notepad to you. But you have a great day, my friend.
2: You too. Thank you for your call.
1: You're all welcome. Right. God bless. So there you go. That was the wake-up question this morning. Was what legal status did Paul invoke to avoid being scourged without trial? It was, he declared he was a Roman citizen.
0: New sport and weather on the way.
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13: In this update, Tauranga City Council will be watched by many as it grapples with the aftermath of an independent review of the Mount Maunganui tragedy in January. Six people died when a landslide came down at the beachside holiday park. The review by Paul Davison KC has found decades of expert warnings about the slip risk posed by the mount and recommendations on how they should be dealt with weren't acted on. Authorities also missed several opportunities to safely evacuate the campers. Economic resilience is coming through from the regions, but people are still finding it hard to get a job. Infometrics' new report finds all 16 regional economies saw growth in the 3 months to June. Overall, economic activity lifted 2.6% over the quarter. A supply chain minister is among demands from the National Road Carriers Association ahead of the election. It's calling on political parties to commit to appointing a dedicated minister if elected. Chris Luxon has been applauded at a public meeting in Christchurch last night following Chris Bishop's decision to decline fast-track approval for a controversial Pegasus housing development. Wolfbrook Properties wanted to build up to 1,000 homes on what had been the town's golf course. That's news.
3: News brought to you by Musgroves, building, renovating and reusing for over 50 years.
14: Sanctuary Sport.
13: In sport, tennis player Nick Kyrgios has tested positive to using cocaine. The 31-year-old Australian has been suspended since August 4 after failing a drugs test on June 22 at an ATP tournament in Mallorca. He faces a ban ranging from a baseline three-month period to serving 4 years, if found to have used the banned substance in competition. England have dismissed Pakistan for 171 on the opening day of the first cricket test in the three-match series at Headingley. Pace bowlers Ollie Robinson and Josh Tung took five wicket bags. The hosts are 112 for two in reply at stumps. And the Queensland Firebirds have re-signed a Silver Ferns defender, Kelly Jackson, for the 2027 Super Netball season. That's sport. I'm Malcolm Jordan.
14: Sanctuary weather.
1: Good morning, here's your weather forecast for today. Northland to Northern Taranaki, including Coromandel and the Totonui area. Fine and frosty to start, cloud burning later, but possible light showers in the afternoon. Bay of Plenty.

0: from the Word.
1: Ephesians 3 verse 20. 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

0: It's Hillsong Worship. Ambrel Blidgetwood with King of Kings. You're on the Morning Sanctuary. Atamaria, Noemai, Haidemai. Lovely to have you here. Welcome on in. You're with Lee and Nerida.
1: It was really funny yesterday. We're at desk and Nerida asked me why I'm eating my lunch at, well, I think it was about 10:30, wasn't it?
0: Yeah, I think it was about 10.
1: It was maybe about 10. I was getting into my lunch and Nerida's like, would you get hungry in the afternoon? Do you have a snack later in the day? I'm like, yes, I do. And yesterday I had one of those little, do you know those soft cheeses? They're round. Yeah. Like that. I was eating it.

0: And I was like, this is yum. Then I'm like, oh, hello, I finished it. And that's not normally the case.
1: Right.
0: So I found an older one in the back of the fridge. I put them side by side. It was considerably smaller.
1: Oh.
0: But I paid the same price.
1: So you had a bite less then or something?
0: It was considerably, probably about a third less than the one previously. And what's that called? They called it
1: shrinkflation.
0: Shrinkflation.
1: Yeah.
0: So I'm like, okay, that's interesting. And it reminded me of that story that came out last week from the UK. There was that woman in Scunthorpe, the cleaner, who found a 35-year-old Mars bar. You'd eat that, wouldn't you?
1: A 35-year-old Mars bar, look, it'll probably be fine.
0: You would, yeah. Because
1: it expired like 15 years ago, but it'll be fine.
0: This is from the woman that ate a 5-year-old Mars bar that I found in my desk the other day.
1: It'll be fine. It's still alive.
0: But yeah, this Mars bar from 35 years ago was 56% smaller. 40 grams smaller than the previous one.
1: Yeah.
0: So it's kind of decreased. So how do you feel about that? Is that a good thing or?
1: Well, I think all of us could probably eat a lot less, reduce our portions, but it'd be quite nice if that was reflected in the price.
0: Yeah, that'd be nice.
1: If your cheese was actually cost less, if Mars bars cost less, that'd be good.
0: That's true. Well, so there you go. If you do find any 35-year-old bars of chocolate, Nerida Ashcroft, Rima Media, Auckland. Okay, Nerida
1: will eat it. It'll be fine. Hey, coming up for you this hour, we have our quarter two question, and this one is about a tell-all book.
0: And we're going to go into world history today. We're looking at establishing a Christian nation in the world, and in Christian history, a look at the good old 1MCA.
1: And next up, though, we're on a quest. We're wanting to find Brooke Ligertwood's number one song. We've been counting them down. That is coming up straight after this one from Equippers Worship with Holy Fire.

0: Morning Sanctuary, that's Equippers Worship with Holy Fire. You're with Lee and Nerida, and it is our knockout tunes. And all this week, we have been looking for Brooke Ligetwood's number one song.
1: And Brooke, what a icon of Christian music here in New Zealand, Australia, and the world. She had, was it over a billion streams of one of her songs?
0: Yes, she did. Yeah. Just incredible. Like, she can knock out the hits, man. She is so good.
1: Do you reckon she's there now? She's listening going, what? Knock out the hits? Like, do you know how long it takes for me to write these songs? Yeah.
0: I know, but she's very good at it.
1: She is, yeah.
0: I interviewed her once a couple of years ago, and I was just so impressed with her, just the way that she talks about her, you know, how she develops a worship song, and it was just amazing to see her heart and her passion come through. She was just so lovely.
1: What a blessing. Wow.
0: So this week we've been putting her songs head to head, and every day there's been a clear winner that's gone through to the next day.
1: So on Monday we had Bless God. And we put that up against What a Beautiful Name.
2: What a beautiful name. Beautiful name it is.
1: And you guys decided what it should be. And Bless God went through, which we then put up on Tuesday against Honey in the Rock. And you guys again chose, which meant on Wednesday we put Honey in the Rock up against Lead Me to the Cross.
2: Lead me to the cross.
1: So then again, the beautiful Sanctuary listeners came through and voted Lead Me to the Cross, again went through. So today it's up against.
0: Yeah, that's right. It was a clear winner, actually, Lead Me to the Cross. So many votes came through for that one.
1: Even though Nerida did sit at her computer till midday going, come on, Honey in the Rock, please, Honey in the Rock. Honey
0: I
1: in
0: do
1: the rock.
0: Like that one.
1: You do, don't you?
0: Such a great one. So Lead Me to the Cross is now up against Who You Say I Am. It's a beautiful song, just about finding your true spiritual identity, your value and your freedom in Christ, rather than through worldly anxieties or failures or labels. Great song. But which one is going to go through to tomorrow?
1: Yeah, so
0: that's not for us to decide.
1: No, absolutely not. Despite Nerida sitting there till midday going, come on. It actually is down to you. And this is where you need to step in, because you can text us on 8168, the keyword Sanctuary. Choose between number one, Lead Me to the Cross, or number two, Who You Say I Am. Or you could call us 0800 355 455 and do more than just vote. Tell us if one of these songs actually spoke to you in your life. So let's Lead Me to the Cross up against Who You Say I Am.
0: All right, just a little refresher. Here's Lead Me to the Cross.

0: both very strong songs, but only one. Only one is going to go through to tomorrow. Which one will it be? You get to decide.
1: 8168, the keyword sanctuary, or give us a bell. 0800 355 455.
0: This one's Matt Maher with Finished Work.

0: It's Matt Maher with Finished Work. You're on the Morning Sanctuary. Lovely to have your company. It is our knockout tunes. We've put Brooke Ligetwood's songs head to head. One from each day has gone through to the next. So today we've got Lead Me to the Cross. This came through from yesterday. It was a clear winner.
1: Lead me to the cross.
2: And we put that up, which is a great song. We put up against today, Who You Say I Am. It's all great songs. And we could probably do Brooke over 2 weeks. There's such
0: probably
2: a
0: could.
2: Great catalogue of her songs. But you know what? It's not up to Leah Narita. It's up to you guys.
0: Yes. So you get to vote this morning. And the votes haven't closed yet. We've got through to the end of today. So 8168 with the first word, Sanctuary. Which song should go through to tomorrow? Now, lots of votes have come in. And we've got Claire on the line. Good morning.
3: Good morning, Leah and Nerida.
0: Hello.
2: G'day.
0: So what's your favourite out of those two?
3: My favourite is number two, Who
0: You Say I Am. Yeah,
3: but it was very close because I think they're just both amazing songs.
0: They are, aren't they? What is it that you particularly like about Who You Say I Am?
3: Just like our identity in Christ, like you were saying about. And yeah, but I really, both songs have awesome messages in them, so yeah.
2: It's a tough one. We're saying, you know, we could do Brooke for two weeks, you know, and which is because we're too scared to do this, so we put it on the owners, onto you guys to decide. So,
3: why not?
2: Yeah,
0: why
2: exactly.
0: Not?
2: But you guys do the work.
3: Yeah.
0: Oh, well, lovely to chat this morning, Claire. So yeah, we'll see. The votes are still coming in, and we'll see which one will go through. Do you have a particular favourite Brooke Ligetwood song?
3: I just really appreciate all of them.
2: Really
3: claim to have won, so
2: yeah, they're all just good, isn't so she? Powerful, aren't they? So
3: yeah.
2: Powerful.
3: Yeah, they are.
2: Yeah.
0: So, lovely to chat with you this morning, Claire, and we'll see what comes through.
2: Yeah, the big reveal tomorrow.
3: Yeah, cool.
0: All right.
3: Have a good day, guys.
0: You
2: all
0: too.
2: All right, God bless,
3: Claire.
0: Bye, Claire.
3: Thank you. God bless. Bye.
0: See ya.
2: Well, that's lovely. I heard from Claire there. She picked with Who You Say I Am. But as Nerida said, it ain't over until the votes come in about midday today. Shall we do it till then?
0: Yeah, I think so. Yeah, I think that's a good time. So you can vote for number one, which is Lead Me to the Cross, or number two, Who You Say I Am. Next up, we have got Today in History, looking at a country that established itself as a Christian nation.

0: One never knows what each day will bring, but we're all making our way through it, right? 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

0: Madison Watkins, Open the Eyes. You're on the Morning Sanctuary. It's nice to have your company. 7:33 on your Wednesday. Today, it is the 20th of August. And we're going to have a look at today in history. So let's go all the way back to 1000. That's a nice round number, isn't it?
1: Yeah, it'd be a nice year to be born, eh?
0: It would. Nice and easy to calculate your age and everything.
1: Yeah. You wouldn't get your birthdays, would you?
0: No.
1: It'd be easy to work out, yeah.
0: So it was today in the year 1000 that Hungary is established as a Christian kingdom. And that is by Stephen I of Hungary. So they celebrate that day today. Interesting, because the Christian Foundation has been there through all of the ages. The current Prime Minister of Hungary, Péter Magyar, who is only 45, by the way, he actually grew up with a Catholic education as well. So a lot of Christian values in Hungary.
1: Nice.
0: Yes. Moving on to today in Christian history.
1: Well, back in 1855, this is really interesting. The YMCA was established and it was getting really, really big, really, really quickly. And like, oh, it's a shambles. We need to organize ourselves around the world. So they got together in Paris and they put together what was called the Paris Basis. It was a 63-word declaration and it's still used today. And this is what it reads. The YMCAs seek to unite those young men who are regarding Jesus Christ as their God and Savior according to the Holy Scriptures, desire to be His disciples in their faith and in their life, and to associate their efforts for the extension of His kingdom amongst young men. Any differences of opinion on other subjects, however important in themselves, shall not interfere with the harmonious relations of the constituted members and associates of the World Alliance.
0: Oh, that's a lot of words.
1: It's very oldie-worldy, isn't it? Very oldie, but it worked and it's still going strong today.
0: Right. So today it was that the YMCA...
1: they all got together, yeah, in Paris. So nine nations came together and like, hey, it's spreading so quickly, which is a wonderful thing. And like, but we need a central core thing to stick to. And that's when the Paris Basis came from.
0: Okay,
1: yeah.
0: Okay, very good.
1: Oldie worldy language.
0: Right, yes. Well, that is today in history for you. Next up, we have got some news about bone health. That's on the way. This one is Forrest Frank, Never Get Used to This.
2: Yeah. Hey, I was stuck in

0: Why are you listening to this program? Is it the background music? Are you a Christian? Or maybe you're just checking out the channel? No, it's because God wants you to find your destiny in Him. Did you know that you've got a God-shaped void in your life? And without Jesus, your life isn't complete. Jesus died on the cross of Calvary for you. It's the only way you can be reconciled with God. He died to forgive the sin in your life which separates you from God. You might have heard the Christian message before, that God loves you, but you keep putting off the decision to know Him. Now is your day of salvation. Tomorrow might be too late. You just need to pray a simple prayer. Ask God to forgive you and come into your life. And when you've done that, write and tell us. God has a destiny for you.
1: Sanctuary, a listener-supported radio station.

0: Dean Johnson, goodness of God. We're 18 minutes away from 8 o'clock. You're on the Morning Sanctuary with Lee and Nerida. And we've got some interesting news about bones.
1: About bones. Now, I'm not someone that's really across social media trends myself. I don't really scroll on that sort of thing. But I listened to a really good podcast from the UK by a doctor called Dr. Rangan Chatterjee. And he had on his show recently Dr. Vonda Wright. And she put out a book called Unbreakable. Mm-hmm. And what she's saying is that people of a certain age, and I fit into this category, need to jump and skip more to increase bone density. Have you heard about this?
0: I certainly have.
1: Is it across all your meat? Because you scroll a bit, don't you?
0: It's not in social media, actually, but I saw it on, I think it was something like Seven Sharp or something quite a while back. Yeah,
1: so I thought, is this a trend or is it a fad? So I kind of looked into it a bit more, and basically my knowledge of, do you know what my knowledge of bones is based on?
0: No.
1: It's based on them bones, them dry bones.
0: All right.
1: That's pretty much how much, I'm not a doctor, so I just know that much, okay?
0: Right. About,
1: which is very little. But yeah, it is a thing.
0: Yeah, it's really important. You know, like if you jump, that impact, like even just walking, to be honest,
1: walking
0: is really good. Any sort of impact that goes from your feet up, it's strengthening your bones every single time.
1: Yeah,
0: so to do skipping is really good.
1: Can you skip?
0: Yeah.
1: Can you?
0: Yeah.
1: I'd like to see that. You got a skipping rope?
0: No.
1: I'm going to buy a skipping rope just to see you skip.
0: I use the skipping ropes at the gym.
1: Do you?
0: Yeah.
1: Can you teach me to skip? Because I can't skip. I've got no...
0: I don't know if I could teach you, really. I don't know how you'd teach someone to skip.
1: Make a good video. Anyway, we'll digress. So, yeah, so it is kind of a thing everyone's talking about. But you know what? Is everything in life, it's balance, isn't it? So it's good you can jump and according to your safety, your environment around you, of course, but it's also about your diet and vitamin D, apparently.
0: Yes, you need vitamin D to release the calcium out of your bones.
1: Okay.
0: Oh, sorry, to release the calcium into your bones.
1: Into your bones.
0: Yes.
1: Okay, so as ever, it's all about balance, isn't it? But yeah, I am going to look into this and I'm going to do a bit of jumping.
0: Ooh.
1: Yeah, but this does not apply to anyone that goes to a Quippers church. Because they, if you know a Quippers, if you go to a Quippers, they do like to jump up
0: they
1: and down to their songs.
0: They do. So their bones are going to be very good.
1: Yeah.
0: Hey, coming up, we've got our quarter two question, and this one is about a tell-all book. That's next. Here's Andrew Rip with Fill My Cup.

0: rip, fill my cup. It is 12 minutes away from 8 o'clock. You're on the Morning Sanctuary with Nerida and Lee. And it's time for the roundabout quarter to question. Definitely not quarter to at the moment. So this is kind of a current events type of question. And we have a notepad to give away this morning.
1: Yeah, so if you know the answer to this question, please give us a text on 8168, the keyword sanctuary. Give us your answer. Also, you can all call us on 0800 355 455. And Nerida does love a call, don't you?
0: Love a good chit-chat.
1: Yes.
0: So the question today is, what relative of Princess Diana's has a tell-all book which comes out next month? In the UK, at least.
1: Okay.
0: So what relative are we looking for? Relative of Princess Diana's has got a tell-all book. It's coming out next month.
1: So if you know the answer to that one, 8168, the keyword sanctuary, send us your text message or give Nerida a call. Give her a really big smile on her face, 0800 355 455.
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1: Is your name.
0: With Psalm 8, you're on the Morning Sanctuary, and it's time for the answer to our quarter two question, which was, what relative of Princess Diana's has a tell-all book, which is coming out next month?
2: Yeah, so lots of text coming through. Some very, very good guesses there. Actually, Janet's got the title, Swan Song, which is brilliant. I didn't know it was called that.
0: All right, well, the answer is Earl Spencer, which is her brother.
2: Ah, okay. Would you, it's a book that you are going to queue up for and get when it comes out?
0: I might be interested in reading. I'll wait and see what the reviews say first.
2: Okay.
0: Yeah, I feel like I'm all Diana'd out. I feel like I'm kind of over all of that stuff.
2: Yeah.
0: There's been a lot of movies and bits and pieces and things, so.
2: Yeah, has there ever? It's almost an industry, isn't it?
0: Yes.
2: An industry
0: it
2: around
0: is,
2: that,
0: actually,
2: yeah.
0: So, well done, everybody that texted in. Frances was quick off the mark. She was right there.
2: Within 1 minute. That's
0: yes.
2: really good.
0: Nice. All right, well, that's the answer to our quarter two question. It's Princess Diana's brother who is writing a tell-all book. Coming up, we have got the news. A couple of messages first, though.
3: The intrepid explorer creeps forward to capture the perfect picture of the usually elusive kiwi bird. They take a step, then an unknown sound ruins the moment. No kiwi, no picture.
4: Hopefully this moment is not your experience when you set out to take the perfect picture. 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
10: In this update, Tauranga MP Sam Uppendale says the City Council's failures ahead of January's deadly Mount Maunganui landslide are unforgivable. A council-commissioned review's uncovered decades of expert warnings to the council about the risk, warnings that weren't acted upon. Carried out by Paul Davison KC, it deemed that the loss of six lives at the holiday park at Moao's base was preventable. The Associate Environment Minister says they've cut out the waffle in freshwater farm planning. An amendment paper to the National Environment Bill will ensure that certification will only be required on parts of farms where higher environmental risk activity occurs. Recertification will be required every 6 years instead of five. Cautious optimism from Pegasus residents after the rejection of a bid to fast-track the rezoning of the town's golf course. Wolfbrook Properties wants to build up to 1,000 homes on the site. The Pegasus Residents Group presented a 16,000-signature petition to Parliament last month. An independent arbiter has been assigned to side with either police management or the police union after pay bargaining has reached an impasse. The police association says police are offering 2.5%. The association wants 3.1%. That's news.
11: News brought to you by Musgroves, building, renovating and reusing for over 50 years.
9: Sanctuary Sport.
10: In sport, a blow for tennis player Nick Kyrgios. He's tested positive to using cocaine and faces a ban ranging from a baseline three-month period to serving 4 years. The 31-year-old Australian has been suspended since August 4 after failing a drugs test on June 22 at an ATP tournament in Mallorca. England are 112 for 2 at stumps after dismissing Pakistan for 171 on the opening day of the first cricket test in the three-match series at Headingley. Pace bowlers Ollie Robinson and Josh Tung each took 5 wicket bags. Back to Red Bull for Liam Lawson this weekend in Formula One. He's been promoted to drive alongside Max Verstappen at the Dutch Grand Prix, replacing Isaac Adjar, who's nursing a wrist injury. That's sport. I'm Malcolm Jordan.
9: Sanctuary weather.
2: Good morning. Here's your weather forecast for today. Northland to northern Taranaki, including Coromandel and the Totonui area. Fine and frosty to start. Cloud building later, but possible light showers in the afternoon. Bay of Plenty and Taupō. Fine with morning frost at night. Gisborne to Wairarapa and Wellington. Isolated showers gradually clearing to fine breaks, developing later in the day. South Taranaki and Taihape to Kapiti. Cloudy periods and isolated light showers. Nelson Buller to northern Fiordland. Mainly fine with a few morning frosts, but areas of evening cloud with a chance of a light shower. Marlborough, Canterbury and Otago, excluding Clutha, partly cloudy, fine spells increasing towards the afternoon. And finally, Clutha, Southland and southern Fiordland, cloud and isolated showers retreating to Fiordland and Stewart Island this afternoon and evening.
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9: 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My power works best in weakness. 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

0: Sister with Everlasting God. Good morning. You're on the Morning Sanctuary with Lee and Nerida. It is 5 minutes after eight. Ate mai e, no mai, haere mai.
1: Now, Nerida, you did you did your shopping yesterday, didn't you?
0: I did. I finally dragged myself to the supermarket. It was not my most favourite thing to do at all.
1: Now, were there any highlights? Did anything nice happen when you were in the supermarket?
0: It was actually quite nice. There was this little kid and he had obviously just come back from kindy. Mm-hmm. See, that's because I really put it off. It was like well into the afternoon by the time I went to the supermarket. So he'd obviously come back from kindy or daycare or something and he's walking around with his dad who was doing the shopping. And at the top of his voice, he was singing a song that he'd obviously sung at kindy called Bingo.
1: Okay.
0: Yes.
1: Now, I've never heard this song, okay?
0: You've never heard it?
1: No, I don't recall Bingo. I don't recall. But it made me think about something. I'm going to test you now. When you learn nursery rhymes as a kid, they really, really get in there and they never, ever leave you. Okay, so I'm going to give you one word and I bet you can pick it up for a nursery rhyme. Okay, so if I say twinkle.
0: Yes, twinkle, twinkle, little star, yeah.
1: What about the wheels?
0: On the bus.
1: Go. Round and round.
0: Oh, right. Yeah.
1: One word. Bar.
0: Bar.
1: Bar, bar.
0: Black.
1: Sheep.
0: Have you.
1: Any.
0: Wool.
1: There you go. It's just they really, really stick in there. So
0: they really do. And that was the thing about Bingo. Like all afternoon, all I had in my head was B-I-N-G-O, B-I-N-G-O, Bingo was his name.
1: I've never heard that.
0: Oh, it's a great song.
1: I've never heard that. I've never heard about Bischnitzel. What's going on in my world?
0: Well, it's really opened up for you this week,
1: hasn't it? It has.
0: So it was a highlight of the supermarket shopping, this little four-year-old wandering around the supermarket at the top of his voice singing B-I-N-G-O. It was adorable.
1: That's so cute.
0: So sweet, actually. Well, coming up for you this hour, well, we have got our game of list of. That is closer to 9 o'clock. And this is where you just have to figure out what the list is. And we've got a notepad to give away for that.
1: Lovely. Very, very popular, by the way. These notepads are very, very popular. Mm. Everyone wants them. Mm. Also, coming up, a power verse from Ezekiel to get you really ramped up for your day.
0: And next, we would love to hear, what old technology do you still use? Here's Fellowship Creative, Grace on Top of Grace.

0: Race on top of grace, that is Fellowship Creative. You're on the Morning Sanctuary with Lee and Nerida. We're talking this morning about old technology because it seems to be making a bit of a comeback. In fact, people are collecting old computers now. What on earth are you going to do with that?
1: It's kind of strange because you throw these things away or recycle them and you think, I don't need that anymore. And then suddenly you see the youngins doing them.
0: I know.
1: Vinyl. I've seen some albums out there. Like I gave away, I think it was a Madonna album. I saw it the other day, an album I had by Madonna, okay? $50.
0: Yeah.
1: $50. It's insane, isn't it?
0: I know. I gave away lots of old records as well. And now my oldest daughter is collecting them. So that was convenient, wasn't it?
1: Vinyl
0: is something that's been collected for quite a while now, hasn't it?
1: Yeah. And also, I saw a story the other day. Digital cameras are making a comeback.
0: Yeah, funny, eh? Film cameras, yes. But digital cameras... It's still in the digital age.
1: Yeah, and actually, these are not like new ones. These are retro ones, old ones they're using. And the pictures aren't that much better, to be honest. I think I could take one on my phone. Most phones have really good cameras on them. And if I wanted to look rubbish, I can just put a filter on it. So why do we need a digital camera?
0: Yeah, well, I don't know, maybe. Who knows? I don't know. But it is interesting, all of this old tech that is making a little bit of a comeback, really, isn't it? We had a bit of a clear out in our house and came across a box and it was full of the really old, well, I say really old, but iPod. You know,
1: Apple
0: iPods?
1: Yeah.
0: Like the new ones that are just, they were brand new at the time.
1: Okay.
0: And they were beautiful looking, but now they're just sitting in a box.
1: True. I actually know someone quite close to me who actually still uses a Walkman.
0: Oh, that's cool.
1: Yeah, regularly uses a Walkman.
0: With the old headphones and the felt ears?
1: Yeah, the felt ears, they're orange and they've got a little thin wire thing goes across there, yeah.
0: Wow.
1: Yeah.
0: That's retro.
1: But they kind of like use it in the day and then they're like really, really uncool. If you stick with something, like, you know, a pair of flares or something, it does eventually come back around again, doesn't it?
0: Yeah. That's so cool.
1: Yeah.
0: But we would love to hear from you this morning. What old technology are you still using? Are you still cranking up the gramophone?
1: Cranking up the gramophone.
0: Or have you got a record player? Are you using old film cameras? I don't know, maybe there's appliances in the kitchen that are... manual now,
1: actually,
0: like a
1: Mouli,
0: for example.
1: Yeah, there are some old school kitchen appliances that just can't be topped, eh?
0: Yes, and they're just, like I've got a food processor, right?
1: Yeah,
0: whenever I use it, there's a whole lot of washing up that needs to be done afterwards, whereas just like a handheld kind of spinny thing,
1: it's
0: just much easier to clean up.
1: I can't think what they're called, but I've got one of those coffee things that you just put on a stovetop.
0: Oh, a mocha. Yeah, that's what I use.
1: Yeah, it's just like... So simple, so rugged and robust. It's never going to break. Is it because companies want us to buy new stuff the whole time, you know?
0: Maybe. Kind
1: of, you need a new blender that's got connected to the Bluetooth, you know? What's the point of that?
0: Well, you can start your blender up 2 seconds away from walking in your house with the app on your phone.
1: Everything's got to have an app now, hasn't it?
0: Yeah, it does have to have
1: an
0: app.
1: You're so right, yeah.
0: Crazy.
1: And you get your Rima Media app by going to Google Play Store or Apple Stores.
0: Yes, but this is an essential app.
1: Yeah. Yes.
0: Hey, look, get in touch this morning. Give us a call, 0800 355 455 or flick us a text, 8168, with the first word Sanctuary. What old piece of technology do you still use or even just hold on to? This is Influence Music with Jesus.

0: influence music, that's Jesus. You're on the Morning Sanctuary with Lee and Nerida. We're asking you this morning, what piece of old technology do you still use or hold on to? You can give us a call right now, 0800 355 455.
1: Lots and lots and lots. Pretty much everybody's come through said CDs.
0: Oh, yeah.
1: Yep, CD players and DVD players.
0: Oh, actually, I was at the library recently. I think I might have told you this. And I happened to be in an area where there were DVDs. I thought, oh, I know. I'll grab that. That's a good movie. I'm going to watch that. Got home. And then my husband's like, oh, I suppose we're going to have to dig out the DVD player, aren't we? Which we have.
1: Yeah.
0: And it's just so convenient, the DVDs. Actually, you just pop it in and away you go. There's, I don't know, no faffing around with anything. It's just instant. I like it.
1: What about VHSs? Oh. Remember, do you have any of those left?
0: No, that's long gone.
1: Okay. Because that's quite an industry now, isn't it? Kind of having all your memories on a VHS converted to digital. But then they're putting them onto DVDs, aren't they?
0: Yes, that's kind of now the defunct.
1: So yeah. I guess they put them, digitise them and can give them to you on a USB?
0: Well, what we've done is the home videos that we've done on VHS then went to a DVD.
1: Yeah.
0: And then then I think somehow my husband uploaded it to a YouTube.
1: So
0: we have a private YouTube channel with our home videos on.
1: That's really cool, isn't it?
0: Yes.
1: Well, what's next? Next, they'll be converted to VHS.
0: Yeah.
1: VHS will come back around again.
0: Yeah.
1: That'll be popular. They'll be doing it again and again. The whole thing goes round and round, doesn't it?
0: Oh, I know. But yeah, you've got a boombox.
1: I do. I have a boombox. And now I've got a photograph I've shown Nerida, me when I was 16. And in it is my Iowa CS600. My Iowa boombox.
0: Oh, that's what it's called.
1: It's a boombox. I got this when I was 16. And it was the first thing I ever bought with my own salary.
0: And
1: I loved it. I was into dance, into soul music. And I had it when I was 16. And unfortunately, it got broken by a friend a few years back. But I found another one on eBay in Germany. And I bought it. And it's like, I think with shipping, it was about $120. And I still own it. And I use it quite often. I now run a AV cable out of the back of an iPod. So it's a bit of a system to get it. But it's got this beautiful, pure sound. And I've just put a picture of me and my smiling face cuddling my boombox.
0: So that boombox that I saw yesterday, you got it from Germany?
1: From Germany, yeah.
0: Oh, wow.
1: I think there's a lot of this is about reminiscing about the good old times.
0: As
1: you get older, you have a bit of disposable income. And I thought, you know what, I don't really buy a lot of things myself, but this has many happy memories.
0: Oh.
1: And I love it so much, yeah.
0: Oh, well, check it out. It's on our Facebook page. So easiest way to get there is by going to our website, yoursanctuary.nz. You'll see the Facebook icon there. Just click on that. Oh, but there we go. Old technology definitely making a bit of a comeback, isn't it? Coming up, we are going to talk about what Meta are up to. Oh, it's not good for them. This one is Chris McClarney with Hallelujah for the Cross.
2: I would be hopeless without your good.

0: there, I'm Nerida.
1: And I'm Alison. I've got a question for you. What changes when we see prayer as a privilege rather than just ticking a box?
0: Well, let's break that down, shall we? So in our podcast, we're going to strip away the formality and talk about how to build a vibrant and authentic connection with God that actually fits into our everyday lives.
1: Yeah, so whether you're a prayer warrior or someone who doesn't even know where to start, this conversation is for you.
0: The Privilege of Prayer, it's available now on the Rema Media app. It's on Apple, Spotify, or wherever you get your shows. 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

0: Rent Collective with Evergreen. You're on the Morning Sanctuary. It is 8:30. We're going to have a look at the news that's going on in the world at the moment. Now, you might have heard about Meta. That's the big, ginormous company that owns Facebook, Instagram, WhatsApp, Messenger, and now Threads as well. And they're in court.
1: Are they now? Oh, naughty people.
0: Yes.
1: What have they done?
0: Have you heard about this?
1: I've kind of loosely seen it, and it's a long, long trial. It's about 6 weeks, isn't it, I think?
0: Yeah, and, it will be about 6 weeks.
1: Yeah.
0: I think this is really good, actually, because this could be a real landmark, and I just think it's about time. It's long, long overdue. So it's been brought by 29 state attorneys general, and they're saying that Meta have deliberately designed Facebook and Instagram to be addictive for young users. They've misled the public about the risks, and they've also collected children's data.
1: That's appalling, Ashley. That's
0: it is appalling.
1: Really, really bad.
0: Yeah, it absolutely is. Of course, Meta are saying, no, we haven't. What are you talking about?
1: Yeah.
0: They're saying their safety measures protect young people and that the claims are not supported by any evidence, which this was all brought about by a whistleblower within Meta who has now left. And also, I read a book recently by Sarah Wynne Williams.
1: Oh, yeah.
0: And she worked at Meta, and she talked about various things that she saw back at the time, because she worked very closely with Mark Zuckerberg. So, yeah, I do think that this is long overdue.
1: Okay.
0: And I hope that the $1.4 trillion in damages does actually happen.
1: Wow. So where does that money go to? The $1 trillion, will that get put into kind of like...
0: Oh, it's a counseling? Class action suit.
1: Okay.
0: So it's all of the people that are
1: doing
0: this.
1: Wow. Wow. Okay. Well, that's really interesting. I hope that comes to a really, really good ending.
0: Well, I do too, because as I say, it could be a landmark case that reshapes how social media companies operate.
1: Yeah.
0: And also... Yep. They need to be held accountable for mental health impacts as well.
1: Yep,
0: so,
1: good. Great story.
0: Yeah, we will be watching that closely. Coming up, we have got our power verse. It's a verse from Ezekiel.

0: few years ago, a friend of mine gave me a mustard seed. It's very small, like a pinhead. I never put it in soil, otherwise I'd have a plant growing. Jesus used the illustration of the mustard seed to say if you leave it alone, it will do nothing. But if you plant it, it will grow into a big tree. He was talking about faith. If you put your faith in nothing and leave it, then nothing will happen. If you say faith doesn't work, then it won't work. But if you put your seed of faith into the right place, into God, into what He says, into what He's done for you, then growth will happen. Attitudes will change, circumstances will alter, prayers will be answered, and hope will arise in your heart. Plant your seed of faith in God's Word today.
1: Sanctuary.
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0: Maverick City Music, I thank God. You're on the Morning Sanctuary with Lee and Nerida. It's time for... It's our power verse. So this is a verse that's designed to pump you up, amp you up, to take you into the day with something that you can just hold on to.
1: Now, we choose one of these each day, and it's Nerida's turn today. And this, I got to say, my friend, this is a blinder. This one's really, really good.
0: Yeah, I love this, this story, actually. So the verse today is Ezekiel chapter 37, and it's verses, well, it's sort of in the area of verses 4 through to 10, and it says... This is what the Sovereign Lord says to these bones. I will make breath into you, and you will come to life. I will attach tendons to you and make flesh come upon you and cover you with skin. I will put breath in you, and you will come to life. Then you will know that I am the Lord. What an incredible verse. I mean, it's a verse that tells me that there's always hope. Even when it looks absolutely dire, even when you're down to the bones, that God can breathe life into the bones. And whether that's for yourself individually or a community, excuse me, or a country, God can breathe life. He can do an incredible job of restoration.
1: Preach it, sister. That's awesome. What a great power verse.
0: There we go. That's the power verse today. Ezekiel chapter 37 verses 4 to 10. Next, it's our game of our list of.

You're listening to Sanctuary. We're a Christian radio station. Maybe today you're listening and you're not sure where you stand. Maybe you're on the fence, weighing it up. We believe that God isn't looking for perfection or a finished product. He's looking for a heart that's open to the possibility of Him. If you're feeling like the door is closed or you need to have it all figured out, here's a simple truth from Romans. If you confess with your mouth that Jesus is Lord and believe in your heart that God raised Him from the dead, you will be saved. If you're ready to step off that fence and see what happens, pray this. Jesus, I don't have all the answers, but I'm reaching out. I believe you are who you say you are. Come into my life, forgive my past, and show me how to follow you. Amen. No matter where you are on that journey, we're glad you're here.

0: You're on the Morning Sanctuary. We're heading towards 9 o'clock and it's a game of List Of. So this is where we have a list of various things. You just have to figure out what the list is of.
1: And up for grabs, we have this very, very popular Sanctuary notepad, which you can lay around the house. You can write notes, your shopping list on that, things to do, or, I don't know, anything. Anything, your favourite. You could take it to church. You could take it to church and write down notes as the pastor does a sermon.
0: Yeah, you could. Wow. Yeah, all sorts of things.
1: Wow. Well, would you like one of these? Well, you can get one if you know the answer to Nerida's List Off this morning by texting 8168, the keyword Sanctuary.
0: All right, so the list is this. We've got the Mona Lisa, sunflowers, the bathers, Scream, and Starry Night. That is a list of what?
1: Ooh. Okay.
0: So we've got the Mona Lisa, sunflowers, the bathers, Scream, and Starry Night.
1: Well, if you think you know what that list comprises of, text us on 8168, the keyword Sanctuary, and you could win one of these awesome, delightful Sanctuary notepads.
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0: Cece Winans and Lauren Daigle. We're 4 minutes away from 9 o'clock. And it's time for the answer of our list of... We have a list of items here. You just have to figure out what the list is of.
1: And up for grabs, we have a fantastic, much in-demand Sanctuary notepad featuring a very handsome couple at the bottom, a professional working couple of Lee and myself. And that is...
0: Lee and myself.
1: Yeah. Lee and myself. No, Lee and the lovely narrator.
0: All right, so the list was this. We've got the Mona Lisa, sunflowers, the bathers, Scream, and Starry Night.
1: Now, we had a stack of text messages come through this morning. And yes, you all got the right answer, which is...
0: Well, we've got on the line...
1: We're going to go and talk to Debbie.
0: Debbie. Good morning, Debbie.
2: Good morning, Narada and Lee.
0: How are you?
2: I'm doing good. Lovely sunshine today.
0: Oh, it's great, isn't it? Mm. Debbie, what is this list of?
2: It's paintings and famous paintings of that.
1: Well done,
0: yes,
1: it is.
0: Very good.
1: Well done. So we have a notepad for you, but just do you have a famous painting yourself that you like?
2: Well, actually, I went to see the Mona Lisa years ago and I was very disappointed.
1: It's very small, isn't it?
2: Yeah, probably one of my favourites, and it's one of those that you see when you're a child and you just love it, is The Blue Boy by Gainsborough.
1: Oh, yes, yeah. Well, okay.
2: Yeah.
1: Okay, we'll see what we can do. Would you like it? Would you like the original? Our next appeal could be raise money.
2: If I had the original, I could buy myself a house.
1: Yeah.
0: Oh, well done, Debbie. You are our winner this morning. Just
2: Thank
0: hold there.
2: You.
0: We'll make sure we've got all your details correct. But that was the list of, it was paintings.
1: Paintings, yes.
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13: In this update, Tauranga City Council's CEO says he wasn't made aware of reports warning of the risk to life from slips on Moau until recently. A council-commissioned review found the six deaths from January's Mount Maunganui landslide were avoidable. The council had been receiving risk reports for decades, including in 2023 and 2025. Council CEO Marty Grenfell, who's been at the helm since 2018, says the deadly risks were new to him. A man's been charged after an early morning hunting incident on Kawo Island in Auckland's Hauraki Gulf. One person's in a critical condition in hospital. A 44-year-old man's been charged with careless use of a firearm and will appear in the North Shore District Court tomorrow. A fast-track bid for up to 1,000 homes at Pegasus Golf Course has been knocked back, but questions remain over why and what happens next. Infrastructure Minister Chris Bishop has declined Wolfbrook Properties' application. Assurance, a rejig for freshwater farm plans, will make lives easier for farmers while still protecting the environment. An amendment paper to the Natural Environment Bill will ensure that certification will only be required on parts of farms where higher risk activity occurs. That's news.
9: News brought to you by Musgroves, building, renovating and reusing for over 50 years.
12: Sanctuary Sport.
13: In sport, a chance for Liam Lawson to secure his Formula One future. The Racing Bulls driver is yet to sign beyond this season, but has been promoted to Red Bull for this weekend's Dutch Grand Prix. Lawson replaces Isaac Hadjar, who's injured his wrist. Motorsport expert Greg Murphy explains what's at stake.
14: The chance to just actually showcase and go to everybody else out there. I am this good. I am a driver that should be on people's lists. Moving forward, I'm sure he'll see it as that kind of opportunity.
13: England are 112 for two at stumps after dismissing Pakistan for 171 on the opening day of the first cricket test in the three-match series at Headingley. Ollie Robinson and Josh Tung each took five wicket bags. That's sport. I'm Malcolm Jordan.
12: Sanctuary weather.
1: Good morning, here's your weather forecast for today. Northland to northern Taranaki, including Coromandel and the Tauranui area. Fine and frosty to start, cloud burning later, but possible light showers in the afternoon. Bay of Plenty and Taupo, fine with morning frost at night. Gisborne to Wairarapa and Wellington. Isolated showers, gradually clearing to fine breaks, developing later in the day. South Taranaki and Taihape to Kapiti, cloudy periods and isolated light showers. Nelson Buller to northern Fiordland, mainly fine with a few morning frosts, but areas of evening cloud with a chance of a light shower. Marlborough, Canterbury and Otago, excluding Clutha, partly cloudy, fine spells increasing towards the afternoon. And finally, Clutha, Southland and southern Fiordland, cloud and isolated showers retreating to Fiordland and Stewart Island this afternoon and evening.
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0: It's United with Not Today. You're on the Morning Sanctuary. Good morning. Ata Maria, no mai, haere mai. You're with Lee and Nerida.
1: Oh, Nerida, you always have been my inspiration.
0: Oh, really? For yeah. what?
1: For everything
0: for what,
1: in
0: Lee?
1: Life. For everything in life.
0: Oh, either, right.
1: Would Nerida approve of this? Would she like you more if I do this? Everything I do to please you.
0: Sure it is.
1: No, actually, you are, because you did your weekly shop yesterday, didn't you? And I know how much you don't like shopping.
0: Mm.
1: So I'm going to do my shop this afternoon.
0: Yeah.
1: And I kind of may have promised something yesterday that I'm going to dance in the supermarket.
0: Mm. You did say that,
1: yeah,
0: yes.
1: I did, to prove how much I like it. Well, fortunately, I'm going shopping later with my son.
0: And okay? You're going to get him to film you?
1: I'm going to get him to film me. But you know what? Do you know what my son's reaction is going to be like? He's so not wanting to do that.
0: No, he won't.
1: He won't. He'll hate that. He'll like, "Dar, why are you? Why, Dar? Why? Why is everything in life fun for you? Why? Be miserable. Be an emo like me. Mope around the supermarket like I don't want to be there." So I will do that. I'll get into filming. He's dancing around the supermarket.
0: Oh,
1: this afternoon.
0: I look forward to it. And you're going to put it straight up on social media.
1: Yeah, possibly. Possibly. Yeah.
0: Okay. Oh, well, I look forward to it. Hey, coming up, we have got our Christian quote for you to ponder today from John Newton.
1: And also, we're going to have a look at the word for you today, which the subject matter is...
0: about act with Jesus today. So that's all on the way. This is Elevation Worship with Worthy. It was...

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1: Beth also believes a love of God's word is something we can actually ask him for. 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Her advice, start praying for it. Every day, ask God to give you that hunger. And when it starts to grow, keep praying. Ask him to deepen it, to increase it.
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0: Praise serves as a barometer of our spiritual vitality. You know, as we express to God the goodness, the wonder, the magnificence of His name, we cultivate an atmosphere of worship. In doing so, we establish ourselves as conduits for God's abundant blessings to flow into our lives. When we prioritize praise, we invite divine presence and power to manifest in remarkable ways. 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In the middle of a prison, they were praising God. In the middle of midnight, they were singing. It's through praise that we not only acknowledge God's greatness, but we also align ourselves with His purposes and His promises. It's Joshua Singh, and I want to help you grow in your walk with God. 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

0: Alexander Pappas on the Morning Sanctuary, always been Jesus. Well, it's nice to have your company this morning. We're going to have a look at a quote for you to ponder this morning. And this one is from John Newton. This is the guy who wrote Amazing Grace. And he said, "I am not what I ought to be, but I am not what I used to be."
1: But who is John Newton? Now, last year I read his autobiography. I've got to admit, it's a hard read.
0: Okay.
1: It's hard to read in different ways in that it is it's written in the language of that time. That makes it hard. Also, yes. He was quite a chap because, you know, he's born in 1725 in London, and he joined the Royal Navy and got into the transatlantic slave trade, which is awful. But by his own admission, and when you read the book, he was profane, he was a drinker, a womanizer. And so annoying was he. At one point, his fellow crew members had enough, so they dropped him on an island and abandoned him there, where he was actually became a slave himself.
0: Wow, that's quite ironic, isn't it?
1: Yeah.
0: So when he finally escaped, he became the captain of a slave ship. Go figure. Yeah. But in March 1748, during a terrifying storm off the coast of Ireland, with his ship taking on water and death was only moments away, he actually cried out to God, and it was that moment that marked the turning point of his life, what he later called his great deliverance.
1: And it was such a profound influence on his life that he gave up sailing and studied theology and then became an Anglican priest, which is amazing. But he never, ever got over the shame of being a slave owner on a ship, taking these slave ships around the world. So he joined up with MP William Wilberforce to fiercely campaign against the slave trade, providing a key testimony of what actually went on these boats, because not many people knew. It was clouded in secrecy. But when he said, well, it's this, and there's a famous picture that they took to Parliament of what a slave ship looks like, and all the bodies lined up.
0: Oh, hideous, unbelievable.
1: It's shocking, and it really shook up the English people.
0: It's just incredible that they thought that was okay to do that. It was okay to go and grab people and make them slaves. Just unbelievable.
1: I can't get my mind around it. Anyway, so he helped play his part in abolishing slavery in the British Empire.
0: So good. Mm. Coming up, we've got the word for you today. This one is, it really is Amazing Grace. It's Phil Wickham and Crowder.

0: The word for you today.
1: Love is patient. Love is kind. It does not envy. It does not boast. It is not proud. It does not dishonor others. It is not self-seeking. It is not easily angered. It keeps no record of wrongs. Love does not delight in evil, but rejoices with truth. It always protects, always trusts, always hopes, always perseveres. That's in 1 Corinthians 13, 4-7. Read these verses again, slowly. Forget the heard it a billion times thoughts. Read it with fresh eyes. This is how God wants us to show His love to one another. How does it apply to us though? Love is patient, but we're not always patient. Love is kind, but often we act or speak before thinking and end up acting unkindly. Love doesn't envy or boast, but we do this far too often. God knows that we fall short, but He's given us 1 Corinthians 13, the perfect picture of what love is, to show that He is love. He is all of those things in the passage. Only His power can bring our lives in line with this list. When we're impatient, He is patiently waiting for us to turn to Him. When we're unkind, it's God's kindness and grace that softens our hearts. So what now? Don't get caught up trying to be perfect. That just leads to frustration, comparison, and general unhappiness. Read something that Jesus did from a gospel today. Then focus on thanking Him for being who He is. Pray for His power to make you more like Him.
0: The word for you today. Check it out at yoursanctuary.nz.

0: Well, it's Craig and Dean. Here I am to worship. You're on the Morning Sanctuary with Lee and Nerida. It's lovely to have your company. Now, all this week, we have been putting Brooke Ligetwood songs head to head. So it's called Knockout Tunes. And by the time we get to tomorrow, we should have our Sanctuary listeners' number one Brooke Ligetwood song.
1: Now, we started out on Monday with the classic Bless God. And we put that up against another beautiful song, one of my favourites, in fact, What a Beautiful Name.
2: What a beautiful name it is. What a beautiful name it is.
1: And surprising to me, Bless God went through. So we put that up against one of Nerida's classics, one of her favourites, Honey in the Rock. Nerida, she was a happy little kitten because Honey in the Rock went through. So we put that up to Lead Me to the Cross.
2: Lead me to the cross, where your love poured out. Bring me
0: so that
2: to
0: leaves us to today. So Lead Me to the Cross is now up against this song. So which one of those two goes through to tomorrow? Is it Lead Me to the Cross, number one, or is it Who You Say I Am?
1: Now, we both have our favourites, but it's not down to us. This is entirely in your hands, and you decide who is going to be the finalist tomorrow between these two songs by texting 8168, the keyword sanctuary. That's 8168, the keyword sanctuary. Choose number one, Lead Me to the Cross.
2: Lead me to the cross, where your love poured out.
1: Or number two, Who You Say I Am.
0: You get to decide, you get to vote. 8168 with the first word sanctuary. Is it number one, Lead Me to the Cross, or is it number two, Who You Say?

0: Recently, when walking on the beach, soaking up the beauty and relishing some downtime, I noticed an empty chair in the sand dunes. So I decided to stop and just sit for a while, to be in the moment, spend some time with Jesus. In those moments of stillness, I felt spiritually refreshed. Jesus invites all of us to sit for a while. He said to his disciples, "Come away by yourselves and rest." There's been so much going on and they were struggling to even find time to eat. How important it is in our busy and distracted lives to pause and just sit. In the Bible, Martha's sister Mary took time to sit with Jesus, and he commended her for that. She'd made a good choice. God covets our friendship and waits for our company. There's an empty chair waiting for you today with an invitation from Jesus to be seated. It's your choice. Mahara ki tō tātou atua I tēnei rā. Remember God today. I'm Alison Shaw.
1: Sanctuary.
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0: That's Matt Maher. Your love defends me. Lovely to have your company on The Morning Sanctuary with Lee and Nerida. And that's us for today.
1: It's been so much fun. Thank you for everyone that took part in our Brooke Letchingwood competition. The big, big reveal is tomorrow. How exciting is that?
0: Yes. What one is it going to be? Lead Me to the Cross versus Who You Say I Am? One of those will go through to tomorrow, and that will be up against another one of her hits.
1: Lovely. Well, you have yourselves a beautiful day. Make the most of it, eh? Really suck every single second out of this beautiful day that God has laid before us.
0: Have a fabulous day. We'll be back tomorrow. God bless.
1: God bless. This
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11: In this update, Harry and Meghan are planning to move back to the UK 6 years after leaving for the United States. The British media reporting the couple will return with children Archie and Lilibet to enrol in school next month. Tauranga City Council CEO says he wasn't made aware of reports warning of the risk to life from slips on Moau until recently, when the reports surfaced through digital searches following the January disaster. Moves are underway to put an end to education being used as a political football, with the Aotearoa Educators Collective calling for a long-term education vision focused on equity, broader learning and teacher well-being. One person's in a critical condition in hospital while a man's been charged with careless use of a firearm after an early morning hunting incident on Kawo Island in Auckland's Hauraki Gulf. The City Council says Christchurch's changing housing landscape and growing population means backyards are shrinking and more people are relying on public outdoor spaces. And a record season is expected to bring strong returns to those growing kiwi fruit. It comes as it produces a record crop of 225 million trays. That's news.
12: News brought to you by Musgroves, building, renovating and reusing for over 50 years.
13: Sanctuary Sport.
11: In sport, a change of number on his back won't drastically change Chanel Harris-Tavita's approach to the Warriors NRL League match against the Rabbitohs on Saturday. He'll start in the 7-jersey halfback role he was thrust into against the Broncos after Luke Metcalf's hamstring injury, with Luke Hansen wearing the number 6 jumper at 5'8". Harris-Tavita is wary of becoming reserved.
14: What you don't want to do when you go from 6 to 7 is just manage the game. Like, that's, you don't want to think about that too much. You just want to play your footy, but you're always thinking about where you want to end your sets, and but you also don't want to think too far ahead.
11: A drawn All Blacks Springboks rugby test series will be possible across the 4 matches rather than employing any forced means to decide a winner. That includes a magnetised trophy, which can be split in half. That's sport. I'm Malcolm Jordan.
13: Sanctuary weather.
15: Northland to northern Taranaki, including Coromandel and Tomaranui, fine and frosty to start, cloud building later with a possible light shower in the west from afternoon. Bay of Plenty and Taupō, fine with frosts morning and night. Gisborne to Wairarapa and Wellington, isolated showers gradually clearing with fine breaks developing. South Taranaki and Taihape to Kapiti, cloudy periods and isolated light showers. Nelson and Buller to northern Fiordland, mainly fine with morning frost and valley fog, areas of evening cloud with the chance of a light shower. Marlborough, Canterbury and Otago, excluding Clutha, mostly cloudy, fine spells increasing towards afternoon. Clutha, Southland and southern Fiordland, cloud and isolated showers retreating to Fiordland and Stewart Island this afternoon and evening.
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0: Is.
1: Laura Story and blessings. It is Sanctuary just after 10 and kicking off the day's show. And for those of you who enjoyed an extra couple of hours of the morning Sanctuary with Lee and Nerida yesterday, well, things today returning to normal. As far as I'm aware, Lizzie back on afternoon praise after 2 this afternoon. Talking of Lee and Nerida, though, you can catch up with them once again tomorrow, of course, from 6 as they kick off our Friday morning here on Sanctuary. Well, back into our Thursday, and it's Aidan King and Benjamin William Hastings.

0: A soldier enlists in the army as an individual, but immediately becomes part of a unit or platoon. We make an individual choice to receive Jesus as our Savior, but outwork that choice by being actively involved with other believers. Scripture talks of us as being soldiers in God's army, members of his family, and being built together as living stones. Writing to the Ephesians, Paul says, "We are his house, built on the foundation of apostles and prophets. The cornerstone is Jesus Christ." To grow and develop in our faith, we need the instruction of teachers, guidance of prophets, strength and help of shepherds, and oversight of God's appointed generals or apostles. Are you an active participant in God's house? If not, ask him today where he wants you to fellowship and get involved. I'm June Dooney, and you can contact me on junedooney.com.
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It is new music on Sanctuary from Lost and Found, Psalm 51, Running Home. I'm Tom. It is the Days Show. Now, I'm not sure if I've got any old technology at home that's lost, probably hiding in a corner somewhere waiting to be found. The question this morning on the Morning Sanctuary with Lee and Nerida was, what old technology do you have at home that you still use? And if you follow us on social media, you might have seen Lee's picture holding a decent-sized 80s boombox, which according to the caption, he says he still uses. So he must still have that cassette collection at home. Anyway, pretty old school, pretty retro, pretty cool. But as we know, technology has changed a lot since the 80s and continues to change very quickly. But in today's technological world, of course, you can follow us on social media. 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

0: 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Psalm 121 says, I lift up my eyes to the mountains. 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

0: It is Sanctuary Atamadie. A very good morning as we come up to 11. I'm Tom, the 20th of August today, which I see as National Radio Day. So thanks for listening in and journeying through the rest of the morning with us here on the day's show. And, you know, radio's gone through a lot of changes, and certainly we've gone through a lot of changes recently here on Sanctuary, coming off the parliamentary and AM network. 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Great to have you with us as we make our way towards 11. 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
8: In this update, an investigation by the Independent Police Conduct Authority has found an officer was justified in fatally shooting Tom Phillips in self-defence. Phillips and his children were missing for 4 years when the saga ended with a shootout in September, killing the fugitive. The Duke and Duchess of Sussex will move back to the UK later this month, 6 years after quitting the royal family. The Daily Telegraph reports Harry and Meghan will live in a non-royal residence outside London with their children, now 7 and 5, starting school from next month. One person's in a critical condition in hospital while a man's being charged with careless use of a firearm after an early morning hunting incident on Kawo Island in Auckland's Hauraki Gulf. And a 21-year-old man's been charged with murder following the discovery of a body in the Hamilton suburb of Rototuna. Police say yesterday's incident involved people known to each other and they're not looking for anyone else in relation to the matter. A trio of Vietnamese nationals have been jailed for 3 years after being busted for growing cannabis opposite the courthouse and near the police station in the small Waikato town of Huntly. That's news.
9: News brought to you by Musgroves, building, renovating and reusing for over 50 years.
1: Sanctuary Sport.
8: In sport, Warriors coach Andrew Webster has signed a 4-year contract extension until the end of the 2032 NRL League season. The deal means his time in charge will stretch to 10 years. His previous 3-year extension was until the end of 2028, when he will equal Ivan Cleary's existing longevity record of 6 seasons at the helm. Webster has reached the playoffs in 3 of his 4 seasons in charge. Former All Blacks captain Sean Fitzpatrick likes where the current class sit ahead of the first test against the Springboks at Johannesburg's Ellis Park. However, he stressed that South African tests are brutal.
10: The way Dave is picking the team, the style of rugby he's trying to play is really positive, but I wouldn't get too carried away.
8: That's sport. I'm Malcolm Jordan.
0: Sanctuary
1: Weather.
0: Northland to northern Taranaki, including Coromandel and Taumarunui, fine and frosty to start, cloud building later with a possible light shower in the west from afternoon. Bay of Plenty and Taupo, fine with frosts morning and night. Gisborne to Wairarapa and Wellington, isolated showers gradually clearing with fine breaks developing. South Taranaki and Taihape to Kapiti, cloudy periods and isolated light showers. Nelson and Buller to northern Fiordland, mainly fine with morning frost and valley fog, areas of evening cloud with the chance of a light shower. Marlborough, Canterbury and Otago, excluding Clutha, mostly cloudy, fine spells increasing towards afternoon. Clutha, Southland and southern Fiordland, cloud and isolated showers retreating to Fiordland and Stewart Island this afternoon and evening.
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11: Sanctuary, New Zealand's worship station.

It is Sanctuary. I'm Tom, just after 11. Final hour of our Thursday morning on the Days Show. And as we continue to wrap up the morning, stay with me for this, which I've got coming up shortly. It is new music to the Sanctuary playlist called Heaven's Throne from Klesia Music, and I've got that coming up inside the next 15 as we continue with Brooke Ligetwood's latest single with Lauren Daigle and the new Respects called Watchmen. Now, tomorrow morning on the Morning Sanctuary, when Lee and Nerida return, we'll find out which of Brooke Ligetwood's songs comes out on top after a week of voting for your favourite. That's tomorrow morning on the Morning Sanctuary.

0: car had to be taken to its maker to be corrected. It was a fault of the manufacturer. All cars of the same make had to be brought in. The area of the car at fault was taken apart and put right and put together again. And I was able to enjoy driving it once more without any fear of problems arising. Isn't that like our lives? We function as best as we can, living right, loving others, serving God, and then something comes up in our mind. When praying or in church, singing praise or reading the Bible, a fault that needs to be dealt with so we can function correctly and beautifully again and bring pleasure to our Maker and blessing to others. So when He lets us know the fault, let's cooperate, go to Him, repent and follow Him again with renewed faith and a thankful heart.
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2: on Sanctuary.

ecclesia music, Heaven's Throne. It's new here on Sanctuary. I'm Tom. Well, I see New Zealand's largest Kmart is opening in September, Westgate in Auckland. Recently, when in Dunedin, my wife got me to pop into Kmart. We don't have one locally living in regional New Zealand, so when we're out of town and there is one nearby, we tend to take the opportunity. And my wife wanted me to pick up some larger items that were impractical to get sent or purchase online with postage costs. So there I was in Kmart trying to carry an extra large dog bed, another dog bed for outside. We've got two dogs in a long box under the other arm, a cooling mat for, I know it was all about the pets for a dog, which was under the other arm because that was on clearance, and a 10 kilogram kettlebell. I know. So I was trying to make my way to the checkouts carrying all of these things and trying to look like I was in control, which obviously I wasn't, you know, and sometimes you just kind of like, yep, no, I got this, and you're barely hanging on. Well, hopefully, well, it was much to the amusement of a couple of staff members. Hopefully you've got a better grip on your Thursday morning. But look, I also appreciate maybe you're just hanging in there. We'll continue to do so as we do that together and continue towards our Thursday afternoon.

Hey, it's Lizzie. Guess what? 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Mind-blowing. 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

It is Sanctuary. I'm Tom, just after 11:30. Last couple of days to get photos in if you'd like them considered for the Rima Media calendars for 2027. And these are in two categories, New Zealand landscapes or New Zealand flora and fauna. So looking for photos in either of those categories to be considered. So an opportunity to submit one or perhaps take one and get it submitted, but you've only got until Sunday to get this done. And all the details about how to do that and what's involved on our website, yoursanctuary.nz. But just a couple of days left to get those photos into us if you'd like them considered for next year's calendars.

Is your life crushed down with heavy burdens? So heavy that it affects your whole life, weighs you down, stops you doing things? Christian, in Pilgrim's Progress, carried a very heavy burden on his back. John Bunyan paints the picture of Christian climbing the hill to the place of the cross. It's the only place he can get rid of that great weight he carries. Sometimes the journey to the cross is not easy. A thousand things would stop us, and Satan puts everything in our way. But you already know Jesus is the answer. As the old chorus puts it, burdens are lifted at Calvary. Jesus is very near. The place of deliverance isn't always easy and requires determination on our part, but there is release. Come to the cross. Bring it to Jesus. This is

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We're a Christian radio station. We believe that no matter how loud the world gets, there is a peace that surpasses all understanding. We believe that you weren't meant to carry the weight of tomorrow on your shoulders today. If you're feeling overwhelmed, or perhaps just a little lost in the noise, take a moment and breathe. We want you to know you are seen, you are known, you are deeply loved. If your heart is heavy, let's take a moment together and pray. Lord, I give you my worries and my weariness. Replace my anxiety with your peace and my doubt with your strength. Guide my steps today and remind me that I am never walking alone. Amen. Hang on to that promise as you go about your day.

0: It is Sanctuary. I'm Tom. A couple more songs for you before we roll into our Thursday afternoon after news, weather and sport. One of those coming up next from Phil Wickham.
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7: In this update, a police watchdog investigation has found the officer who fatally shot Tom Phillips believed the fugitive had likely killed his colleague and would kill him too. Phillips and his children were missing for 4 years when the saga ended with a shootout in September. A surprise return to the UK for Harry and Meghan 6 years after relocating to the United States. It's reported the Duke and Duchess of Sussex will live in a non-royal residence outside of London, with their children Archie and Lilibet enrolled to start at a British school from September. New Zealand First leader Winston Peters is claiming victory as a new poll shows support for restricting voting rights to citizens only. A Taxpayers Union Courier poll shows 59% of voters reckon only citizens should vote. Meanwhile, the Greens are promising to restore the original school lunches program, launched under Labor, and expand it to another 400 schools if elected. One person's in a critical condition in hospital while a man's been charged with careless use of a firearm after an early morning hunting incident on Kawo Island in Auckland's Hauraki Gulf. And a 21-year-old man's been charged with murder following the discovery of a body in the Hamilton suburb of Rototuna. That's news.
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6: Sanctuary Sport.
7: In sport, Warriors coach Andrew Webster set to stay in the